Kiss 108, Boston's number one hit music station. It's Olivia hanging with you in the studio on this Labor Day. And as a woman in Boston, it would be amiss of me not to use my platform and talk about the Lindsay Clancy trial. I'm not going to get into details, but as a woman, I hope that this trial, especially in Massachusetts, brings more awareness around the world for women's mental health.

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0: you coming in or what?
1: 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Thanks for hanging with us. We are commercial-free all day Labor Day, baby. And I got some Olivia Rodrigo, Olivia Dean, Ed Sheeran, Bruno Mars coming up on the way for you. I can't.

Kiss 108, it's Olivia here. Somber has easily become one of my favorite new artists. He is coming to the TD Garden this November. 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It's the

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Miss Ariana Grande finished her Eternal Sunshine tour the other night in London, and that means she is taking a step back from the public spotlight.

Happy Labor Day. 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Bruno Mars right here taking over the city all this past weekend. He was at Gillette Stadium Saturday and Sunday night for the Romantic Tour, put on an incredible performance. And he also had his little Hello Kitty pop-up shop in Boston. Check out all the footage on our Instagram at Kiss 108.

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meditating. Kiss 108, it's Olivia. Thanks for hanging with us today. We have been commercial free all day long, but don't worry, we have so many more fun things coming this coming week. We're kicking it off with some Ed Sheeran tickets. Billy and Lisa got you all week long. For

Just Wanna Wait, Olivia here, and I am just here to say I'm so freaking proud of Olivia Rodrigo. I mean, she's a young woman in this industry doing big things. She just put on her first ever Daisy Chains Festival, which was completely all female acts. I mean, how freaking incredible is that?

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you like it. 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

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Thanks for hanging out with us. We have been commercial free all day, and the party isn't stopping anytime soon. I just got a DM from Janelle and Emily, and they want to hear some Bruno Mars. Girls, they just saw him this weekend at Gillette Stadium, Saturday and Sunday night. Check out the footage on our Instagram at Kiss 108. Until then, girlies, I just might. This is for you.

Kiss 108, Zara Larsson right there. I'm so excited. It's Olivia. I'm on the national team for our iHeartRadio Music Festival going down in a few weeks in Vegas. Zara is going to be there. Make sure you're checking out all the footage on our Instagram at Kiss 108. I can't.

Kiss 108, it's Olivia. We are commercial free all day Labor Day. Our girl, Gracie Abrams, she is taking over the TD Garden next year, March 1st and 2nd, 2027. Let's go, Gracie.

Kix 108, it's Olivia Boston. Thanks for hanging out with us on our commercial-free all-day Labor Day. We have some exciting stuff for you coming up all week. Billy and Lisa are hooking you up with those Ed Sheeran tickets. Listen, if you have never seen Ed Sheeran live, you are totally missing out on seeing one of the best, most talented artists out there right now. If you have the chance, be listening all week with Billy and Lisa. For just a chance.

Kiss 108 Boston, it's Olivia. Thanks so much for hanging out with me on this commercial-free Labor Day Monday and last Saturday night. So I will be back next Saturday. But until then, stay safe, have fun, and enjoy.

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0: Kiss 108, it's the V Bros, Mikey V, Frankie V, and Gianna. Hey, Aaron, are you glad that football's back?
1: Absolutely not.
0: Oh, oh man. Well, you know what's funny as well? A lot of people that don't like football, especially you ladies, like the wives and the girlfriends, it's not because you don't like football. It's because your man loves it so much that he's just paying more attention to the TV and his phone than you on Sunday. So it gives you this internal hatred towards Sunday football.
1: That's exactly what it is. I lose my husband every football season. Like, we normally do stuff together on the weekends, not during football season. I'm over it.
0: Yeah. I know some girls or wives that would love to lose their husband for a day.
2: Yours.
3: Yeah. Oh! Oh!
2: That's fired.

0: 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It's Mike Giavia, my big bro, Frankie Giavia, and our bestie Gianna.
1: There's one way to figure out someone's true personality.
0: Pretty interesting, but we've tried it. It works. We'll let you know exactly what to do next. On a train.

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2: Labor Day long weekend's wrapping up right now, which means we're headed into spooky season.
1: And we have an article that says 47% of people believe in ghosts.
2: Mm-hmm.
1: Do you? Hit us up on Instagram at VBros.

0: Kiss 108, it's the V Bros, Mikey V, Frankie V, and Gianna.
1: We're wrapping up Labor Day weekend, which to me means we're entering spooky season. Oh, I mean, Halloween is next. And 47% of people in America actually believe in ghosts.
0: I don't know if I do, G. I think you do.
1: Of course I do.
0: Frankie, you're on the fence. Nevertheless, Julia, do you personally believe in ghosts?
2: I believe in them. I don't think I've ever seen one, though.
0: But what makes you believe in them? I don't know if I believe in ghosts.
2: I don't know. I just think that they have to be around somewhere. There's some unexplained stuff that's been happening. And I mean, what else would you amount it to?
1: Yeah, like, where does our soul go? We all have a soul, right?
0: I'm not saying our soul can go somewhere, but I just don't know if they're like sitting next to us right now.
1: How do you know?
3: Oh, here's the part. Here's the part of the conversation I don't get. You said, I believe in them, but I've never seen them. Like that, you know what I mean? How does that work out?
2: I don't know. I have other people who I trust that have seen them. Like, yeah. I just feel like there's too much evidence here.
0: Well, let's get some evidence then.
1: Yes.
0: If you have a ghost sighting story, we're going to share those all night long tonight. Hit us up on Instagram. If you've ever seen a ghost, got a picture of a ghost, felt like there was a ghost near you.
1: Yeah.
0: It's that time of year. DM us your ghost stories now on Instagram at VBros on air, and we'll get you inside group chat next.
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0: It was a ghost alien. Like, it was green.
1: I looked like, oh God, I don't know. I don't know how to describe it. It was like wispy and green.
0: So do you truly, in your heart, believe that that was a ghost in that picture?
1: I 100% think Gettysburg is haunted as hell.
2: You don't think it was just that you had a crappy camera?
3: No!
1: Well, it was a long time ago. Well, it's probably a crappy camera. But at the time, it was a very good camera.
0: I want to see a ghost picture on a brand new iPhone 16. Yeah, right?
3: I bet it can.

0: every afternoon on Kiss 108. Got my big bro, my actual brother, Frankie V, with me and our bestie, Gianna.
1: We've been talking about how almost half of people in this whole country believe in ghosts. I mean, I do.
0: Do you believe in ghosts? I mean, Labor Day weekend's wrapping up. Spooky season is next. Hit us up on Instagram, @VBrosOnAir. Talking more next. I'm a crack.

0: Kiss 108, it's Mikey V alongside my big bro, Frankie V and Gianna.
1: Wrapping up Labor Day, Halloween is next, so we're entering spooky season. And this article says that 47% of people in America believe in ghosts.
0: So group chat, Nicole, we want to hear your ghost sighting or any ghost story you might have.
2: When I was little, I used to say that I always would see a man upstairs because we had a loft in my house. And when I would look upstairs, I would see this man. My parents did not believe me until they sold that house in 2018, and my dad was going up the stairs and he saw somebody walk through the loft.
0: Oh my,
1: no way.
0: That would be terrifying for a kid.
2: Yes, and they did not believe me from that whole entire lifetime of us living in that house.
0: So your dad saw the ghost. Did you guys ever get a picture of it?
2: No, we never got a picture, but my dad, who is not a believer, he's a scientist, so he's like, unless I can prove it, I'm not proving it, but he saw it, and now he is a believer.
0: See, that makes my heart flutter.
1: But it's crazy because, like, I'm a firm believer as well, and other people that believe say that kids and dogs can see ghosts, so it makes sense that you saw it as a kid.
2: Yeah, I didn't see him when I was older, but I always, like, felt a presence, but, like, it wasn't bad. So.
0: I'm getting the shivers.
1: That's crazy.
0: Thank you so much for sharing your story. Phones are still full of these ghost stories.
1: Yes.
0: If you have one, DM us on Instagram at @TheBrosOnAir.
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1: Hey, Steph, do you often forget, like, little details on things or forget little small things?
2: Oh, yeah.
1: Yeah, because Mikey, John, are forgetful. Yeah, like, maybe somebody says, hey, what'd you have for lunch yesterday? Like, I don't know, I can't remember.
0: Yeah.
1: If that happens, it's not a bad thing.
2: That.
1: Yeah, but it happens to those of us that actually have brains that are working on bigger things. It means your brain is working on bigger, better things. They don't care. Your brain doesn't care about these little details. You're worried about the big picture things. So when you can't remember where your keys are or what you had for lunch yesterday, that's actually a good thing. And it makes you more room in your brain for the big things that actually matter.
0: Huh. I can't wait to tell my wife, I can't remember to take the trash out. I'm dealing with bigger things.
3: She's like, so a vacation that you're taking me on? What kind of thing? Share with the class.
0: A dumpster. That car you get about me? Dumpster trash.
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0: Kiss 108, it's the V Bros, Mikey V, Frankie V, and Gianna. Hey, Susie, do you suffer from BBID?
1: BDID? I don't know what that is.
0: BBID. I think Mikey does. Gianna probably does. I definitely do. BBID stands for blah, blah, intolerance disorder.
2: What?
0: That's when you become very annoyed when other people go on and on and on about stuff that you could care less about. You're having a conversation and
2: Mikey
0: they keep going
2: that.
0: And going and going. You're just like waiting for that conversation to be done. You're trying not to be rude, but you're like, could you shut up? That's when you have BBID, blah, blah, intolerance disorder.
3: I just checked. I tested positive.
2: You know how I know Mikey has this?
3: Oh boy.
2: I've witnessed him like in a situation where someone's going on, and Mikey goes, give me the 30-second version of what you're telling me. Like, he literally says that to people's face.
3: Yeah.
2: Like, wrap it up.
3: Time in life is precious. I can't waste
1: it. Brave enough to start saying that to people.
2: Take a page from Mikey's book. Give me the 30-second version.
0: BBID Mikey V.
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1: There's a way for you to get drunk off of a lot of drinks, but for less money.
0: Which is awesome if you like to travel, too. Mm-hmm. This could be a game changer. We'll talk more next.

0: Mikey V every afternoon on Kiss 108. Got my big bro, my actual brother, Frankie V with me and our bestie, Gianna.
1: Hey, Vanessa, did you ever get drunk while flying?
2: Yes, anytime I go international.
0: Well, not technically flying the airplane, but while on the airplane,
1: oh,
0: yes.
1: Yeah. Yeah. You know, yeah. Did you ever realize that you get drunk a lot faster? Like, you have one drink on that plane, and next thing you know, you're kind of feeling a little bit, you know, a little bit loopy, like, woof, that one hit me?
2: I'm going to be so for real. One drink hits me, whether I'm on the ground.
3: I know that feeling, though, on a plane. You're like, whoa.
1: Whoa. So for you, it's a half a drink, but check this out. The changes in the air pressure, fatigue from traveling, especially the fact you're dehydrated, when you're on a plane oftentimes, makes that alcohol actually more potent when you're on that plane. So if instead of one drink, it takes you four sips and you're hammered, there's a reason why on that plane that happened.
2: That makes so much more sense.
0: Well, with inflation and everything being more expensive, it's good to know that getting drunk on a plane is cheaper.
3: Yeah.
0: You want to save money? Fly somewhere.
3: I guess so.
0: Wait, hold on. For Gianna, girl Matt, the flight's free.
3: The flight is free.
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2: If you ever wondered who's the favorite child in your family, there is a way to find out.
1: Especially if over Labor Day weekend, you're at your family's like home, your mom and dad's home. You will know. We'll explain how next.

0: Kiss 108. It's the V Bros, Mikey V, Frankie V, and Gianna. Veronica's with us. Does your mother have a favorite child?
1: Yes, she does.
2: Oh, wow. Okay.
3: Oh.
2: So does our mother, too. It's kind of weird, but.
0: Yeah, she loves me the most.
2: That's not true. That's a lie.
0: Check this out. 23% of moms admit they do have a favorite child. Now, there's some signs to look for to see if you're your mom's favorite child, okay?
2: I'm looking.
0: Signs are that she talks about you the most to her friends. Mm. When you look at her refrigerator, she's got the most photos of you on display.
2: Oh, man, our mom has so many pictures.
3: I was going to say, you guys should have a fridge picture battle.
2: Yeah, I'm going there for dinner tonight. I'm counting all the Frankie V, Mikey V, Frankie V, Mikey V, Frankie V.
0: And the number one way to know if you're your mom's favorite child is she uses your name and her passwords for anything that she has, computer-wise and whatnot.
3: Oh, wow.
2: Gotten mad at our mom before. Yeah. Well, first of all, she has an AOL account. Who has an AOL account? But at one point, her password was Mary Ellen Frankie.
3: Wow, yeah.
0: Mary Ellen's our
3: sister.
0: Frankie's me. Mikey's not even in the top three.
3: What?
2: Top three.
3: Wow, Mommy V.
2: Oh, man. I'm rethinking my entire life.
3: This is so sad.
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0: Leo, why are you smiling tonight?
2: I'm so happy because my little brother got married this past weekend. He's so happy, and we love his wife, and everyone's just thrilled.
0: There was no,
2: so fun.
0: No drama at the wedding and all good times?
2: Yes. Amazing, right?
1: Wow.
0: What's their name? Shout them out really quick.
2: Michelle and Dan.
0: There we go. Big congrats to them, and thank you for fellas positive vibes with the V-Bros.
2: Thank you.

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2: Good morning. It is Tuesday, September 8th. We'll get sun mixing with some clouds today. Highs in the 70s. Increasing clouds tomorrow. Showers tomorrow night. And then early showers on Thursday. Highs about 80 degrees. Top stories this morning. Back to school today for Boston schools. Kids also back to school in Watertown, Woburn, and Danvers. And workers at Encore are still on strike this morning. The strike today entering a fifth day fighting for better pay and better benefits. Breaking Patriots news this morning, ESPN is reporting that Patriots cornerback Christian Gonzalez has signed his new deal with the Patriots for years, $135 million, a huge deal. The deal, in fact, makes Gonzalez the highest paid cornerback in NFL history. Patriots, by the way, open the season tomorrow night in Seattle with the Seahawks. How about the Red Sox? They've now won five games in a row. They beat the Angels 5-2 yesterday. The two teams will play again tonight. And all eyes are on what could be a copycat child killing in Illinois. Reports a woman who closely followed the Lindsey Clancy trial is accused now of murdering her toddler. The NTSB moving forward with its investigation into the Amazon cargo plane crash in Miami over the weekend. Five people were killed, five others injured when the plane went off the runway while landing.
3: Whether that would have helped prevent this tragedy, and should the EMAS be everywhere at every airport, that will be a key part of our investigation.
2: Yeah, the plane smashed into a van with several people inside. It's primary day in New Hampshire, races for Senate, House, and governor. Other stories, they're calling it the best summer ever for movie theaters. Movies like Toy Story 5, The Odyssey, Spider-Man, and Devil Wears Prada 2, packing theaters all summer. And controversy on the Ed Sheeran tour, Macklemore on the tour, with Ed Sheeran launching into a Free Palestine campaign on stage. Some are calling for Macklemore to be removed from the tour. By the way, Ed Sheeran brings that tour to Gillette Stadium September 25th and 26th. We'll have tickets this morning at 7:10 and 8:10. Lisa Donovan checks the drive next.
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2: Well, good morning, everybody. Welcome to the Billy and Lisa Morning Show. Today, by the way, if you're keeping track, is Tuesday, and it is September 8th. Yeah, when that alarm goes off, don't forget, it's not Monday.
3: Exactly.
2: It's Tuesday, and it's a huge back-to-school day today in Boston. Mm-hmm. Boston Public Schools are back today, as well as Watertown, Woburn, and Danvers. Basically, everybody's back at this point, right, Liz?
3: Pretty much. This is the big week. So 44,000 students in Boston are going back today.
2: Wow.
3: It's a lot of kids.
2: That's a handful of kids right there.
3: That's a lot of kids.
2: That's a lot of work
3: hopping on the bus.
2: Teaching professionals.
3: Exactly.
2: But yeah, everybody's back to their routines, their morning routines, where they have to get the kids ready. They have to jump in the car. They have to get in the traffic. They're in the drop-off lines. It's all back starting today.
4: And they're listening to us, hopefully.
2: They better be. No. And you know what? A lot of listeners could be listening to the Billy and Lisa Morning Show for the first time. Some people have moved, have come to town from other parts of the country, other parts of the world.
3: Or they left and came back.
4: Right? Yeah.
2: Yeah.
4: And we know this, too, because, you know, on the talkbacks, which is a big feature of our show, mm-hmm. you know, we get messages all the time from people, you know, just discovering this show. Yeah. Oh, I just found you guys on the radio, on the iHeart app.
2: And they could be saying to themselves, who are these people we're listening to? Who the hell are these people?
4: These crazy people.
2: Well, it's the Billy and Lisa Morning Show. Good morning, everybody. I'm Billy, and I'll let you know that I've lived here in the Boston area my entire life. And I've spent more than half of my entire life on this radio station.
4: Yeah, it is crazy. Well, you grew up in Cambridge.
2: I grew up in Cambridge, but have lived in various suburbs, mostly north of the city of Boston.
4: Yeah.
2: But yeah.
4: Was in Linfield, got kicked out of there.
2: Yeah, unceremoniously left the beautiful town of Linfield, but yeah. I have three grown boys. And

0: Yeah. So I'm a dad too. Lisa, what's your story?
1: Well, wait a second. You're also a boater and you have a couple of TV shows, right?
2: Oh, yeah. There's so much more.
0: Boating is my passion, in case you're interested. But yeah, I do a lot of television here in the New England area and a lot of radio. I mean, besides this morning show, I have a couple of other radio shows, but that's enough about me.
1: He's the hardest working guy.
2: Oh, by far.
1: In entertainment.
2: But at least we just don't have enough time right now for Bill's full resume.
1: Exactly. So those are the highlights. Yeah, I've been on this radio station over 20 years. I started in public relations. I'm from Pennsylvania originally, but I came up here to college and then stayed and started working in PR and then jumped into radio. I was the executive producer for several years and then on the air. I have two boys, 19 and 16. I just dropped off my 19-year-old to college on Friday. So my 16-year-old is off, you know, getting his learner's permit. And then I started Lisa's Book Club, which is a part of this show, which has been really fun. It's like 3.5 years old. I have a book club coming up, Jody Pico. Go to my story if you want to join us at Big Night Live. But that's been really fun. Over the years, we focus on a lot of New England connected authors, and we raise money for Raising a Reader.
0: Yeah, and you got a lot of people back to reading through your book club.
1: It's fun.
0: Amazingly so. Justin, you've got several stories to tell.
2: Well, I grew up here, like Bill, in the Boston area, actually right down the street from the radio station, Malden. That's where I grew up. And I've been working here for about 16 years, starting as an intern all the way up to right now, which is the executive producer of this program.
0: And we're just one happy family. And our newest member to the family is producer Riley. Step up to the microphone, Riley.
3: Hello.
0: What's your story?
3: So I started as the phone screener. Oh, my God. I just broke the mic. And
0: you actually tore the microphone off its
3: stand. Mic. That just shows that I'm still new to radio. I'm coming up on my 3-year anniversary with the show, so that'll be fun. I also work for the Bruins, so I'm a big sports fan. But
0: yeah, there you go.
3: It's kind of me.
1: Fun.
2: Okay.
4: What's up, Riley?
0: Yeah, you spent the entire weekend at the Bruno shows at Gillette Stadium.
3: I did, and I had a lot of fun, so we're going to break it down coming up, right?
0: We sure will. Oh, boy, are we going to take you to Gillette Stadium for Bruno.
1: That was two big nights.
0: Yeah, and about the show, we have what we like to call signature segments that happen every day on the show. For instance, this morning, we're constantly giving things away on the show.
1: We are.
0: We had a lot of people at the Bruno shows at Gillette Stadium this past weekend. This morning at both 7:10 and 8:10, we'll be giving away tickets for Ed Sheeran, who's coming to town later this month. And we have an entertainment report. Again, if you're listening for the first time, we're just introducing you to what goes on here in the morning. We cover the entire world of entertainment and sports. Every morning, we do it twice. We do it once at 7:10. We do it again at 8:40 in the morning. And we also have what we call our topic that we address every morning. We come up with a hot topic we think everybody is buzzing about and dying to talk about. And we let everybody talk about it on the show every morning. And that happens at what time, Justin?
2: At 7:30. Yeah, and you can always call us 877-617-1108 or the TalkBacks, which is an important part of this show. It's on the iHeart app, which you can download to your phone. 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That's called a TalkBack. That comes directly to me.
0: We actually have a TalkBack this morning coming up at 7:30.
2: Well, yeah. So yeah, the topic time today is actually an interesting one. It's, you know, when do you become Instagram official and does it matter? Right. You're dating. When does that post go up? You know, for example, producer Riley, it would take probably 5 years to become Instagram official. That's how important it is for her.
0: This is amazing. There's a lot that goes on in this show. I mean, a lot.
2: Yeah. So hit the TalkBacks now for that. That'll happen at 7:30.
0: And don't forget, you do the real or fake headlines. People are really loving this segment.
1: It's fun. You can play along.
2: Yeah, 8:20 every day. I will give you some real headlines and some fake ones. You have to decide which one is which.
1: Justin tries to stump us.
2: I do. I'll give you an early tease now for 8:20 today. Is it possible that a woman built a 7-foot statue out of Doritos?
1: Oh.
2: Now, that could be a real headline, and I'll give you the details if it's real, or I could have just made it up. 8:20, find out.
1: It's so hard sometimes. You're getting good.
2: You just don't know.
0: And by the way, if you miss any of the show, we recap the show every morning for anything, all the highlights you missed, and we do that at 9:40. So Bruno Mars was in town this past weekend. We gave away a lot of tickets for the Bruno shows. Our own producer, Riley, was there all weekend long, and she may have committed a crime.

0: From the Planet Fitness Kiss 108 Studios, we're back with Billy and Lisa in the morning.
1: And welcome back, everybody. It's the Billy and Lisa Morning Show. It's a Tuesday morning, September 8th. Big weekend out at Gillette Stadium this weekend. Bruno Mars had his two completely sold out shows. And we asked our listeners who were going to the show to send us talkbacks, check in with us from the show. And you know what? You can always count on the talkbackers. They did.
2: It's Wedding Gown Leslie, live from Bruno Mars. You're welcome.
3: Thank you, Leslie. Very nice of her.
2: Debbie and Michelle here at Gillette Stadium for Bruno Mars with DJ Pee-wee.
3: God, DJ Pee-wee was a big hit.
4: Is that Anderson .Paak?
3: It is.
4: Oh, that's funny.
1: Yeah, for anyone who didn't make it to the show, let's take you to the stage. That's right. Anderson .Paak, a.k.a. DJ Pee-wee is, well, the DJ. Here we go.
5: This is the romantic tour, right? Anybody come because they're in love tonight? They came with their boo thing? They came with their main chick? Hold on, this is Gillette, right? You might have came with your mistress. We won't put you on the streets, don't worry.
3: Oh, a little Coldplay shot there.
1: Nice. Yeah.
3: Did they have a kiss cam there, Riley? Like a Coldplay cam? No.
6: No, thank God, or else you never know.
1: I think the kiss cam went away with Coldplay.
3: Your Bob Kraft was like,
4: Yeah, we're not doing that. Yeah.
1: Ray, of course, is on stage, or rather on tour with Bruno, and she brought the house down with Where's My Husband?

0: Here we go.
1: She sounds great.
0: Yeah. Oh, yeah.
2: Yeah, she was good, right, Rye?
1: I loved her. She was, you could tell how, like, thankful she was to be there. She was like, this is the biggest stage. I'm, like, so nervous. But she pulled it together. She was great. Her band was so good. She kind of gave me, like, Olivia Dean-ish vibes.
0: Oh, yeah.
1: The way that she was kind of just, like, classy, swinging, kind of like that.
3: Elegant.
0: Yeah. And then out comes Bruno Mars, and I Just Might.

0: is the thing about Bruno Mars that really fascinates me and why I love seeing him in concert so much. He dances with the entire band almost every song, and they're always different dance steps. How do they do it while they're playing their instruments? They're remembering the choreography. I'm fascinated by it.
1: And he's also singing while moving. You know how hard that is?
2: He's so light on his feet.
1: Yeah.
2: It's amazing. All 5'5" of him, right?
1: Oh, God. Is he 5'5"? I thought he was 5 foot. He's a little guy.
2: Yeah.
0: And he brought out Anderson .Paak, loving Boston, loving Foxborough, and they had some fun on stage, too.
3: I love you, Foxborough. And he can never love you like I do. He can never love you like I do. You have my heart. Well, now it's Foxborough, huh? It's my home.
4: It's your home?
3: It's my home.
4: Born and raised, right?
3: Ladies, don't believe that bull. See, girls, I'm muscle.

0: I love you, Foxborough, Boston, and New England, all that. I love you.
1: Riley, did he open the show with Risk It All?
2: He did, which was kind of an interesting choice. I feel like usually people come out and they do this like big number, but I thought it actually made a lot of sense to put us in like a cool vibe, and then all of a sudden it was like hit, hit, hit, boom, boom, boom, dance, dance, dance after that.
3: Yeah. How was Uptown Funk?
1: So he closed the show with it. Let's go.

0: Wow, I love that. So,
1: yeah. I know. I was watching all the videos. Awesome. Riley posted a bunch of videos there for Kiss 108.
2: So yeah, great. You did a great job out there, Ryan. Meantime, our talkbackers are reaching out to us after the show. Check it out.
3: Just want to leave a talkback. My name is Alex. I won tickets, not this Tuesday, but the previous Tuesday, for Bruno Mars, and I had the best time ever. Me and my best friend were screaming our little heads off. We actually sat next to other people who won tickets. It was so cute. This little boy was so cute. We went to Splitsville. It was so delish. Everything at Gillette was amazing. First time going and definitely going back.
4: Yeah, how was Splitsville?
5: It was a lot of fun. So many people came up to me, which I always love because I'm always like, you know who I am. Like, I know, but I knew people knew I was going to be there. But still, everybody was so nice. Thank you to anybody who came up to me. Thank you for anybody who was there. We had a lot of fun. I was there on Sunday with Brandon, too. We were out on the street putting up some social videos, so it was fun to work with him. But, yeah, it was great. And the concert on Saturday was just incredible.
2: You guys know my nephew, DJ Costa. He's one of the most in-demand club DJs in the country right now. He brought his boys. He and Allie brought the boys, and it's their first concert ever. So they will, think about that, they will remember that for the rest of their lives. They say, oh, yeah, my first concert ever was Bruno Mars out at Gillette Stadium.
4: You're right. Oh, you never forget it.
1: Yeah. Definitely. Oh, that's a good first concert.
2: Yeah.
1: Yeah, absolutely.
2: So, Riley, a lot of people at Splitsville.
5: Yeah, there was a lot of people, yeah.
2: Really?
4: What happened at Splitsville?
5: Well, so you know how we have like a photo opportunity outside with fatheads and stuff? So
2: sure.
5: There's like a little bench kind of near there. And at the end of the night when we were packing up, somebody on the street team was like, oh, is this anybody's shirt? So of course, well, let me take a look. So I open it up. It's Bruno Mars merch. Uh-huh. And they're like, I was like, well, how long has this been here? And they're like the entire night, like hours. And I was like, well, it's mine now. And I took it.
2: You stole somebody's Bruno Mars t-shirt?
5: Yeah.

0: So I just thought, like, I was like, I don't know, I'll just take it. And then when I went inside to buy our merch, it was up there. So I didn't know that they bought it tonight.
1: Uh-huh.
0: It was a $55 shirt.
2: Are you? Is it the one you're wearing?
1: No. The one that Bill's wearing right now?
0: No.
1: He's wearing a Bruno Mars hoodie.
0: I gave it to my brother who was also there because I didn't want to buy him merch. I was like, here, you can have the free merch.
3: Now, we had a lot of listeners at Splitsville.
2: We did.
3: Right, Lisa?
2: Yep.
3: Because they listened to the show. We gave away a lot of tickets. We told them to go to Splitsville. Chances are the T-shirt that you stole from Splitsville belongs to one of our listeners. I would give anything if that listener is listening right now and realizes that their T-shirt is now on Riley's back.
4: What's up, Riley?
0: Have you ever heard of finders, keepers?
1: I was thinking that.
3: I don't know if it applies with a Bruno Mars shirt.
1: They'd have to prove it, though.
2: You're right.
1: How would they prove it?
0: Right.
3: They'd have to say exactly where it was. Where did they exactly
2: and
3: leave
2: exactly
3: it?
2: What it looks like. Right?
0: Yeah, but I don't want to give it back.
3: Well, you'd have to take it off your brother's back.
0: Right.
1: Yeah.
0: That's the thing. I already gave it away.
1: I mean, it was left behind.
2: That thing is gone.
0: And by the time I took it, it was like 7:15. The show had already started. So at that point, if anybody was coming back for it, it would have been like 11. Mm-hmm. It's too late. Sorry.
3: You can come up with as many excuses
0: Bill,
3: as you want.
0: Don't
3: you
0: act
3: stole
0: like
3: the shirt.
0: You would have taken it too.
3: Bro, rifled it.
1: Yeah, Bill loves
3: I would
1: steal.
3: Have taken it before closing.
1: We know that.
2: See,
1: it's
2: I would have given it to the manager of the restaurant.
1: Yeah, I'm sure you would have.
0: Well, I thought about that, but again, by the time the show was over and they came back, they would have been closed.
1: The manager probably would have kept it.
0: Somebody else would have taken it.
2: Well, exactly. You never know, right?
1: You know what, Riley? Live your life.
2: Exactly.
0: Rehomed.
2: Now your brother's happy.
1: Yeah, it's all good.
5: So you asked to hear about Bruno Mars? Mm-hmm. Absolutely freaking amazing. It was a performance, not a show. DJ Pee-wee to Ray, who was amazing, to Bruno, who went on and on at the very end, sang, sat at the piano alone and played like every song. Amazing.
2: Mm-hmm. Mm. Awesome.
3: And in closing, Foxborough Police, if you're looking for her,
1: yep,
3: it's Riley with a Y. Actually, two Ys, and you can find her here at the Kiss Studios.
1: Yeah, it's not any of us.
0: It's at Billy Costa.
1: No, it wasn't Riley, it wasn't Billy, it wasn't Lisa, it wasn't me. It was
6: DJ Pee-wee.
1: All right, well, from one Gillette show to another, Ed Sheeran coming into Gillette. Couple weeks, we have tickets coming up, beginning at 7:10 on Kiss 108. Good morning.

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1: Bruno Mars is at Gillette all weekend. The next big show is Ed Sheeran, and we've got your tickets coming up right around 7:10. But first, we've got Bill's news.
2: Good morning. It is Tuesday, September 8th. We'll get sun mixing with some clouds today. Highs in the 70s. Increasing clouds tomorrow. Showers tomorrow night. And then early showers on Thursday. Highs about 80 degrees. Top stories this morning. Back to school today for Boston schools. Kids also back to school in Watertown, Woburn, and Danvers. And workers at Encore are still on strike this morning. The strike today entering a fifth day fighting for better pay and better benefits. Breaking Patriots news this morning. ESPN is reporting that Patriots cornerback Christian Gonzalez has signed his new deal with the Patriots for years, $135 million, a huge deal. The deal, in fact, makes

0: Gonzalez, the highest paid cornerback in NFL history. Patriots, by the way, open the season tomorrow night in Seattle with the Seahawks. How about the Red Sox? They've now won five games in a row. They beat the Angels 5-2 yesterday. The two teams will play again tonight. And all eyes are on what could be a copycat child killing in Illinois. Reports a woman who closely followed the Lindsey Clancy trial is accused now of murdering her toddler. The NTSB moving forward with its investigation into the Amazon cargo plane crash in Miami over the weekend. Five people were killed, five others injured when the plane went off the runway while landing.
1: Whether that would have helped prevent this tragedy, and should the EMAS be everywhere at every airport, that will be a key part of our investigation.
0: Yeah, the plane smashed into a van with several people inside. Lisa Donovan checks the drive next.
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0: From the Planet Fitness Kiss 108 Studios, we're back with Billy and Lisa in the morning.
1: Hey guys, welcome back. First things first, 7:10 and 8:10 this morning, we have Ed Sheeran tickets. He's bringing the tour to Gillette Stadium for two sold-out shows, September 25th and 26th. He's always awesome on stage.
2: Yeah, we were just with him at our Jingle Ball last year.
1: That's right.
2: Yeah.
1: He's such a pro.
2: He's so creative.
1: Yeah, and he'll probably bring a few surprise guests out on stage. He usually does. Well, he brought his tour to MetLife Stadium this past weekend. His sold-out show's there.
3: Hold on, Bill. We want to get a caller
1: 25.
3: We need a keyword, too. That's very important.
1: A keyword is... I'm sorry.
2: How about Gillette?
1: Gillette is the keyword, okay?
3: Perfect, Lisa.
1: Caller 25, 877-617-1108. Thank you, Riley, for jumping in. As I said, he brought the tour to MetLife Stadium this past weekend. His sold-out show's there. The show is getting attention for all the wrong reasons this morning. Why? Because Macklemore, who's on tour with Ed Sheeran, used his set on stage to advocate for Palestinian rights. We have a clip.
4: A big part of the reason why I wanted to do this tour in the first place is so I could stand up in stadiums like this and say two words that are very near and dear to my heart. Free Palestine.

0: So Macklemore and Ed Sheeran are both taking some heat on social. Macklemore says criticizing Israel is not an attack on Jewish people. Ed Sheeran has not commented at all because they did two shows at MetLife, and Macklemore did the same thing at both shows. And Pink is speaking out. She says Macklemore should be taken off the tour. Some pretty strong words.
1: Also that Ed Sheeran should refund all the concert goers.
2: Yeah, and Ticketmaster hasn't gotten back to anyone on that.
1: Mm-hmm.
0: Yeah.
1: I have some thoughts on this.
0: I think everybody will have some thoughts on this.
1: Yeah.
0: My primary thought is, I don't think it's the right place.
1: I think that you should have a voice and opinion.
0: Yes.
1: That's how Macklemore feels. Completely valid. Go to a rally. Like, you're there to sing. Sing the song. Sing Thrift Shop. That's what we want to hear.
0: Yeah.
1: And it's not to like shut him down in his messaging. That's fine. It's just they're there with their kids, man.
0: And they're there with their children. Fans are there as well.
2: He also said the only reason why he wanted to do the tour was to talk about this on stage.
1: Okay. He's been the opening act for all the biggest shows.
2: Right.
1: He's
2: yeah.
1: the opening act. I mean, Macklemore is good, but you know, he got asked to be on an Ed Sheeran tour. That's a big deal. And I get it. He wants to use the platform mm-hmm. to get his messaging out, but I think wrong time, wrong place.
0: Well, there are some reports saying people were leaving.
2: They were. And
1: they
2: then
1: were
2: they,
1: walking
2: and
1: out.
2: And then they came back for Ed later.
0: Do the show.
1: Just do the show.
0: There are so many other platforms you can use. Just keep in mind, there are a lot of different people out there from, you know, I mean, like I
1: Correct.
0: Said, Ed Sheeran fans, young kids, everything.
1: That's why we don't get into the politics stuff.
0: We don't
1: get
0: Because
1: it's
0: politics.
1: Like split. You loved yeah. or you hated. It's a no-win situation. And by the way, I saw Macklemore last time he was in Boston at Fenway Park.
0: Yeah.
1: Amazing show.
0: Yeah.
1: I was right up front. He was in the crowd. I mean, the whole stadium was going nuts. Do that.
0: Yeah. And again, we'll have Ed Sheeran tickets at 7:10 and 8:10 this morning.
2: Yes.
1: Yeah. And the talkbacks will be coming in just on that statement alone right there.
0: Yeah.
1: That's how
0: I'm sure
1: divisive
0: yeah.
1: it is.
0: Which is why we don't do politics.
1: Yeah. Sing Thrift Show.
0: Everybody's entitled to their own mm-hmm. thoughts, their own beliefs.
1: Can't hold us. Another hit.
0: Yeah. Taylor Swift has the number one song on country radio with I Knew It, I Knew You. She did as many as three country radio interviews this past weekend. She talked about the intentional double meaning to the song. Check it out.
3: Sometimes you'll try to have like a double meaning in a line. The first line of the song is I knew you through the days of the blades of the grass in summer. And the double meaning of that is, first of all, there's the word days, it's spelled D-A-Z-E in the lyrics, but you could also, if you wanted to think of it as days, D-A-Y-S, you could perceive it as that. But I thought of it as like a childhood days of like you look back and you see this sort of like blurry, beautiful memory that's kind of blurry at the edges. And the blades of the grass in summer, that harkens back to childhood and playing and using your imagination. But also there's the added meaning of they're toys. They can only see up to the height of blades of grass.
0: Okay, producer
2: that's so
0: Riley,
2: sweet.
0: You're the biggest Swiftie I know. Probably the biggest Swiftie on the show. What is she saying?
4: Well, we know that Taylor loves to have... She's the smartest woman maybe ever. Like, every single lyric that she has is so purposeful. So it's really cool to hear her, like, break down all of her double meanings. Because she has a couple songs that are like this. But I always thought of it as D-A-Y-S. So it's funny that she's like, that's not even the lyric. It's D-A-Z-E. Because mm-hmm. I interpret it completely wrong. But it's funny because she was like, and that's a completely okay interpretation too.
0: Uh-huh.
2: Yeah, but it's kind of sweet. Like, harkening back to, like, the days of when you were young and, mm-hmm. like, you know, doing somersaults in the grass. Like, mm-hmm. I like that imagery.
0: I was going to ask, what does it all have to do with blades of grass?
4: Well, she was saying that they're, like, laying in the grass.
2: Right.
4: And then she was saying that there's still a double meaning because the toys are only so small because
2: right.
4: it was for Toy Story 5 that they can't see above the grass. She's like, right. she blows my mind. I could
2: it's
4: listen
2: amazing.
4: To her talk all the time.
0: Yeah.
2: Amazing.
0: I could too. I just sometimes need a translation.
1: Well, she's one of those artists. Well, you listen to her songs and you have to listen multiple
0: yes,
1: times to
2: but
1: understand.
2: She also, but she also knew it was a song in a movie that was primarily for children.
0: Mm-hmm.
2: So
0: good
2: that's
0: point.
2: Why.
0: And then you have Carrie Underwood. Last I heard, she was a country singer.
1: Mm.
0: She's performing Limp Bizkit's Break Stuff. Check it out.
1: Now, this is my favorite video of the weekend.
0: Somehow this works for me. This
1: yeah,
0: is,
1: it's
0: you
1: great.
0: Know what I mean?
1: It's awesome.

0: weekend.
1: It was a tough thing. And then producer Riley, who's at Splitsville, stole a piece of merch, Bruno Mars merch.
0: Yeah, be on the lookout.
2: Yeah, if you're missing your T-shirt and you think you left it behind.
1: Yeah,
0: it was there. Splitsville.
1: It was there all day.
2: It's on her brother Noah's back.
1: And then
2: now.
1: She took it.
3: I'm sorry. Riley had every right to take that shirt. She didn't steal it. If she didn't take it, somebody else would have.
4: Mm-hmm.
3: No.
4: Thank
3: Props
4: you.
3: Props to you, Riley.
1: It's finders keepers, right, Riley?
5: Producer Riley, no judgment. And let your brother enjoy the T-shirt. And Biddy, don't hate because you're just hating because you didn't find it.
1: Okay.
5: Move on with life. And like you said, finders keepers, losers weepers.
6: Mm. Yeah. Foxborough there Police. We're here on Cabot Road in Medford.
1: Yeah.
6: She'll be here.
2: We've
6: till
2: solved
6: 11.
2: The case.
1: Billy would want nothing more than to snitch.
2: Oh, totally.
0: Alex Warren having a tough time on tour. He got sick recently, had to cancel a couple of shows on tour in Australia this weekend. He took a bad fall. Now, this was a bad one. You know, he goes up into the stands, mm-hmm. and then coming back down, he jumped down onto a speaker or something, and then slid off the speaker and hit the ground hard.
1: Yeah. Oh, there he goes.
2: Yeah. There's no give in a speaker.
0: You had Riley for a second. Yeah. She thought that was the actual fall.
4: Yeah, no. I was like, oh, my God.
1: Yeah, that was quite the fall. Yeah. Glad he's okay.
0: Yeah. Quickly, other stuff. Bad Bunny just got an Emmy Award for his Super Bowl halftime show.
1: Hey!
0: Ben Affleck is now doing commercials for Aflac. That makes a lot of sense
2: to me.
0: It
2: really does.
0: You know what? Aflac.
1: Yeah, he was spotted in around L.A., like on billboards, spray painting things. No one knew exactly what it was. Apparently, it was, Aflac.
7: They already have a duck because of the quack thing.
8: Now they want a human, man, you, Aflac, which rhymes with...
7: Aflac!
8: I wouldn't have put that together.
2: God, he's brilliant. He's like Mr. Commercial now. He did Dunkin'.
0: Oh, yeah. Oh, yeah. That's good. Hey, Red Sox, if you're just waking up, have won 5 games in a row. They beat the Angels yesterday. They'll play them again tonight. Patriots finally signed Christian Gonzalez. He's now the highest paid cornerback in the history of the NFL. A 4-year deal, $135 million.
1: Talk about waiting to the last minute.
0: And there's a Patriots hype video, and your buddy Teddy Bruschi is the narrator. This is very cool. Check it out.
9: Hasn't it always been the way of the world? To build something up only to tear it back down. Prop it high on a pedestal, then drag it to the ground. The underdog is celebrated until they see it bite. They root for the come up, but only for so long. Isn't that the way? Everybody has their dues in life to pay. And what will they say when you fall short under someone else's confetti? When it all settles, how will you rise again? It's everybody's sin, having to lose to know how to win. You know it's true. All the things come back to you.
0: I love it. I love it.
1: Yeah, Boston Pops on that, too, by the way.
2: That's really cool.
0: And you never want to stand under someone else's confetti.
1: Never.
0: That's songwriting right there. Let's go to Andrea in Westport, and she's caller 25. Good morning, Andrea.
10: Good morning.
0: Andrea, you're caller 25. All we need is a keyword. Quickly, what's the keyword?
10: The keyword's Gillette.
0: Gillette is the key word, and you now have tickets to Ed Sheeran out at Gillette Stadium. Congratulations.
10: Thank you. That's so exciting.
0: All right. We're brought to you by the 99 Restaurants. Don't miss a Lobster Lovers Weekend at the 99 Restaurant Friday through Monday. Order their famous colossal or hot buttered lobster roll, and you get a free 3-course meal upgrade. Labor Day weekend only. Well, Labor Day weekend is over.
1: Is that out of date there? Let me see.
4: I thought today was Monday, but it is.
0: Don't go
4: date
0: to
4: is
0: the
4: correct.
0: 99 for the colossal lobster roll. Okay, sales. Labor Day is gone.
2: It was really good when it was there.
0: Yes, you know what? Thank you, 99, for the incredible Labor Day special on that lobster roll.
1: Hey, I was there last week with my family.
2: So
1: I got the gold fever wings for the first time. Amazing.
2: Yeah, we love the 99.
0: Sales office, Labor Day is over.
1: Okay. Thank you, Bill. And there we go.
11: I can't believe producer Riley stole Ray's T-shirt from the Bruno Mars concert.
12: 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I just had it last night. I can't find it.

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2: And what we're talking about behind the scenes and off the air this morning is, well, the question is about dating. And when is it time to go Instagram official? And does it matter?
3: Or Facebook, too.
2: Yeah.
0: Right, that's
3: only
0: true.
3: Facebook.
2: Social media official.
0: Yeah.
3: It's a big discussion, really.
0: It is a big discussion. I think it's different for every couple, right? I mean,
3: well, think about celebrities first off, right? When they, it's a big deal. When two people are dating, you know, they always cover that. When are they going to become IG official?
0: Right.
3: You know, it's a big deal. And then they break up and then they just remove the pic.
2: And is it a big deal if you're not a big celebrity?
3: Well, that's more what we want to know.
2: Like in the course of every day, you might post a picture and not even realize you just went Instagram official.
0: Right. I mean, I think it's important to some people, more important to other people. I think for us, we're all in the public eye. So our Instagram, it's different. Like if you're dating a private person, you have to have those discussions. Like I have a boyfriend and we talk about it all the time. Like, oh, what do we think? And so my position is like, I always want to protect him. Like I'm a public person. I've been doing this for over 20 years. My kids are used to being posted. Mm-hmm. My family's used to being posted. But my boyfriend, he's a private person. So I
3: How's
0: always,
3: he feeling,
0: I
3: though,
0: always,
3: about it?
0: Oh, he just is leaving it up to me. So, but again, he's a private person. So it's like, you have to always take that into consideration and always think of the other person. But if you've, you know, our listeners, if they're, you know, dating or whatever, I mean, they might have a different feeling about it.
2: Well, like, you know, if he's leaving it up to you, the mic is on. No, we're not. No. We're saying we'll decide. You decide for yourself.
0: Yeah, exactly.
3: Yeah, when you post it, it's out there in the world. And that's, you know, for anybody, that's like we're official.
0: Right.
3: In 2026, that's the way.
0: Right. And some people, you know, it's important for them to do that.
2: Well, a lot of people don't even think about it. I don't remember ever going Instagram official with my wife, Michelle.
3: You must have.
0: Right, but when
2: did you
0: post?
2: Intentionally. It wasn't, okay, now's the time, honey. Let's take a nice picture. Put
0: so
2: something
0: you,
2: nice on.
0: Did you just post her one day, like on Instagram?
2: Yeah, it never crossed my mind that made us Instagram official. That's what I mean. Right. Some people don't even think about it.
0: Right, because I don't even think when you guys got engaged, I remember you called me and told me, but I don't remember you guys like posting that picture.
2: No. See what I mean? It never crossed my mind,
0: so
2: even to this day.
0: Right. So I think it's just different for every couple.
3: Right. Hold on, Billy. But for everybody that saw that picture, they were thinking, oh my God.
2: Oh, look at that.
3: Look at Billy.
2: Yeah. Okay. Producer Riley, you had a story about going Instagram official or not.
4: I think it's very important. Like, and it's a big deal to me. And I don't know if it's not even necessarily that I'm like a private person, but it's more like what Justin said, where it's like, if it doesn't work out long term, everybody knows that it didn't work out, which is like kind of embarrassing. But nowadays, especially for younger people, I feel like there's like the art of soft launching, where you can take a picture of somebody, maybe like their hand is across the table, but you don't tag them. Ooh. So people know that you're dating somebody, but it's not necessarily a hard launch.
2: Lisa, you did that like a shadowy picture.
3: It was a soft launch.
0: Whatever. It is what it is.
2: I thought it was really cool.
0: That like works for us. Like that's, I don't know.
3: It's kind of a lead up, if you will. I just love when you see, you know, a beautiful couple on Instagram or Facebook and they have a bunch of pictures and a profile picture of them two together.
2: Uh-huh.
3: And then one day you log on and you see that picture has been changed to just the one person.
0: Do you really like those couple pictures like on Instagram? You know,
3: they're fine.
0: Yeah.
3: I just I don't like it, but I always notice when they becomes one person.
0: No, but you know, like that's like their profile picture.
2: Oh, yeah.
0: Like is your profile picture is just yourself, right, Billy? You don't have you and Michelle.
2: Do I have a profile picture?
0: You do. You have a profile picture, but it's not like you and Michelle as your profile picture.
2: Is that bad? Don't tell her if it is.
0: No, but you don't have it.
2: Oh, okay, good.
3: It's Billy hosting high school quiz show.
2: What?
3: That's your
2: profile. That is not my profile.
3: I'm looking at it right now,
0: dude.
3: Oh my
0: God, it is actually.
4: Exactly.
3: It is.
2: What?
4: Yeah.
2: Why? I'm not hosting High School Quiz Show.
3: Oh, my God. Look at his picture. At the Billy Costa.
2: That
3: everyone
2: cannot,
3: go check it out.
2: I'm hilarious. Telling you, that's not my Instagram picture.
3: It is, Billy. I'm looking at it right now.
4: Who did that for you?
2: I don't know. That's what I mean. I don't even know that picture's up.
3: Yeah, hilarious.
5: Good morning. I just heard you talking about becoming Instagram official, and it's funny because today is the 1 year anniversary of when I met my boyfriend on Facebook dating, and so I told him today it's going official, even though pretty much everybody knows we're together because of the amount of stuff we do together and that I post, but... Yeah, I figured today is the day. 1 year.
0: That's good. Congratulations.
2: She's part of the movement that went to Facebook dating. All right, remember that was a big story?
3: It still is.
2: Yeah.
3: Yeah, my buddy's dating, and Facebook dating is where he matches a lot.
2: And it seems to be working out for a lot of people.
3: Yeah, absolutely. All right, 877-617-1108. We want to know, does going official on Instagram, on Facebook, on social media matter? And when do you go official? Do you wait a whole year like that talkback or like producer Riley? Anyway, Give us a call. Leave us a talkback because topic time is right now. Join it.
6: Peace out.

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2: 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So we're talking about dating and going Instagram official. Is there a time at which you can or should, or does it matter that you go Instagram official? I don't know. It's been a while for me.
1: Well, you never did go Instagram official. That's what you just said.
2: Yeah, I don't think we did. We just lived life and there we were on Instagram.
1: Right.
3: Yeah, I mean, I think people did notice for sure. It's not something that you or your wife, Michelle, thought about. Uh-huh. But people that saw the picture for sure, like, oh my God, it's official.
1: Right.
2: Yeah. And Riley, you were telling us a story off the air that you dated somebody for a year and still hadn't gone Instagram official.
4: Yeah, like 6 or 7 months, my ex, I posted like one of, like a picture of his arm, like at some point, like it was obvious that I was dating somebody, but I never like tagged him. So people who didn't know me didn't know who he was.
2: Yeah, so you didn't really like him.
3: And she did the soft launch.
1: Well, and my boyfriend's leaving it up to me. So he's like, whatever, you know, we talk about it, but you know.
2: You'll let us know when you let us know. You'll let them know when you let them know.
3: Exactly. Yeah, I like that. Yeah.
5: Wait, did I hear Lisa has a boyfriend?
1: Woo!
5: Lisa, spill the tea about the boyfriend. No, just kidding. Don't spill the tea about the boyfriend. I'm only kidding. I love that you have a boyfriend. Yay, that's cool. I figured someone's going to catch you right up.
2: Yeah, he threw the hook in the water and out came Lisa Donovan.
3: So yeah, he scooped her. Yeah, I did like the picture, Lisa. It was good. That was the soft launch.
1: We just did like a silhouette. Whatever.
2: I'm actually enjoying your series of soft launches because they're very creative. They're almost artistic.
3: You should keep going with them and just get more creative each time.
2: Like a fingernail.
1: I know, like a picture of a leg or something. Right?
3: Yeah.
2: Oh.
1: Hilarious.
3: Yeah. Or you could like say, oh, finally, here's my boyfriend, and then Photoshop Bill's face on that.
2: Yeah.
3: Oh, boy.
6: I do think it's different for everybody's relationship and how comfortable they are. Like, my girlfriend and I think maybe 2 weeks after we started dating, I changed my Facebook status. But we've been dating for 11 months, and just recently I posted a picture of both of us. Everyone knew we were already dating, so I just haven't posted any pictures, so until recently.
3: That's interesting. So he changed his relationship status, but no picture.
1: But didn't post, right.
3: But didn't post the picture. Yeah.
2: But when you think of it, you could be like at a concert on a date with someone, right? And just innocently you're posting a picture, you're having fun at the concert. That doesn't mean you're Instagram official. You didn't mean to send that message out. You were just at a concert.
1: Right, like a group shot or something.
2: Yeah.
3: And how many times does that happen with celebrities? Right. They get spotted with somebody. It happened with Michael B. Jordan and Ray. They were at Six Flags on a ride together. Yep. Everyone thought they were dating. Turns out they were doing something related to a movie.
2: Yes.
3: Yeah.
7: Good morning, morning crew. My sister pulled the ultimate Instagram official with her husband. She did not post a single thing about him until she got that ring. So that's one way to do it.
2: Oh, she got that ring.
1: Oh, like the engagement picture. Mm-hmm.
3: So nothing until the ring came.
2: Yeah, see, I think that's a little too much thought put into it.
1: Yeah.
3: Well, the other side of it, too, is it a curse?
1: Yeah, you know? Never know.
3: Ooh. It's kind of like getting a tattoo. Not as serious as that, but, you know, once you're official, when you break up, everyone will know.
1: Mm-hmm. Yeah.
2: Right. Like a month later, all of a sudden, there's a picture. There's no ring.
3: Yeah.
2: And there's no him.
1: Right, and the couple shot is gone from your
3: And I'm telling you, we all know these people that they're like serial daters. And they post their new boyfriend or girlfriend every single time. Then they break up.
8: I have a friend who posts way too early every time she's in a new relationship. And it's always the love of her life. And because she's done this so many times, she just looks ridiculous at this point. And I'm not sure why she hasn't learned her lesson yet.
3: God, we have so many people like that.
2: Oh, yeah. I have a lot of friends I could talk about.
3: And my wife and I just, oh, there she goes again.
1: Yeah, there
2: oh, look at that.
3: Yeah, what's his name?
1: Okay, who's that?
3: Yeah.
2: Honey, where do you see this?
1: Yeah.
3: Oh, yeah, laying in bed. Like, oh, look at this. Oh, another one. How long is this one going to last?
9: Happy Tuesday. This is Kim. I've been with a boyfriend 5 years now, and I remember back then, I think we waited 2 months. He hates social media. I'm an Instagram queen, Facebook queen, love my stories. So I convinced him at 2 months. I said, we're not getting any younger. You could drop dead any day. I could drop dead. For God's sakes, let me have my time. Let me shine. Let me show the peeps out there I still got it. Yeah, to this day, he still hates it. He'll do pictures for weddings, concerts. Otherwise, he hides his face.

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2: Well, we had our first Ed Sheeran ticket winner at Gillette Stadium at 7:10. We have another pair coming up right around 8:10 this morning. Be caller 25, know the keyword, and off you go to the show. But first, we've got Bill's news.
3: Good morning. It is Tuesday, September 8th. We'll get sun mixing with some clouds today. Highs in the 70s. Increasing clouds tomorrow. Showers tomorrow night. And then early showers on Thursday. Highs about 80 degrees. Top stories this morning. Back to school today for Boston schools. Kids also back to school in Watertown, Woburn, and Danvers. And workers at Encore are still on strike this morning. The strike today entering a fifth day fighting for better pay and better benefits. Breaking Patriots news this morning. ESPN is reporting that Patriots cornerback Christian Gonzalez has signed his new deal with the Patriots for years, $135 million, a huge deal. The deal, in fact, makes Gonzalez the highest paid cornerback in NFL history. Patriots, by the way, open the season tomorrow night in Seattle with the Seahawks. How about the Red Sox? They've now won five games in a row. They beat the Angels 5-2 yesterday. The two teams will play again tonight. And all eyes are on what could be a copycat child killing in Illinois. Reports a woman who closely followed the Lindsey Clancy trial is accused now of murdering her toddler. The NTSB moving forward with its investigation into the Amazon cargo plane crash in Miami over the weekend. Five people were killed, five others injured when the plane went off the runway while landing.
4: Whether that would have helped prevent this tragedy, and should the EMAS be everywhere at every airport, that will be a key part of our investigation.
3: Yeah, the plane smashed into a van with several people inside. Lisa Donovan checks the drive next.
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7: Overturned car on Sturrow Drive westbound between Kenmore Square and the BU Bridge has traffic. Both lanes are blocked due to that overturned car right now. Expressway northbound, it's a 25-minute ride. There's a left lane crash in Wilmington on 93 southbound at 125. It's a 30-minute delay. It's also stop and go in Braintree. There's a crash. For Kiss 108, I'm Lisa Donovan.
8: So I think Labor Day weekend is the third busiest weekend at Boston Logan. If you were at Boston Logan this past weekend, you may have an idea of what's being planned, right, Lisa?
7: Exactly. We've been talking about this for a little while now, and they're launching a really fun idea this Monday, September 14th. We're actually going to announce what it is on that Monday.
9: And as I mentioned last Friday, I think they're looking for real, authentic Boston voices. You could sound like the Sam Adams, your cousin, the Boston guy. You know that guy. Your cousin from Boston.
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7: Exactly.
8: Just saying.
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0: 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We're back with Billy and Lisa in the morning.
1: So Ed Sheeran's bringing his two shows to Gillette Stadium a little bit later this month. We've got tickets to see Ed Sheeran, and all we need right now is a caller 25, and all caller 25 is going to need, Lisa, is a keyword.
2: Yes.
1: And the keyword is, listen carefully, the keyword is ginger.
3: Oh. Who chose that word, Lisa?
2: Who do you think?
3: Billy did?
2: Yes.
3: Oh, because the redhead.
2: Yes.
1: Yeah.
3: Oh, okay.
1: Ginger is the key word.
3: I like that. Good one, Bill.
4: Ed Sheeran, that hideous-looking ginger.
3: Okay. We're supposed to be selling this contest, Lisa.
1: The number to call, 877-617-1108. Did I mention the key word is ginger?
3: Yes, we got it, Bill.
4: Ed Sheeran, that hideous-looking ginger.
3: Yeah, that was the old Bill. Yeah, that was the old one. By the way, I was watching some of the Ed Sheeran performances from MetLife this weekend.
1: Yeah.
3: He's got a part of the show. Okay, where it looks like a crane comes out of the front of the stage and goes across the audience, and it's a bridge that he then walks over above the crowd.
1: Wow.
3: It looks incredible.
1: I'm guessing with his guitar.
3: With his guitar.
1: He's probably got foot pedals up there, too, on the crane.
2: Probably.
3: Yeah. He's got some other people there on stage, though. It isn't just him, I've noticed.
1: Yeah, I noticed. He's got a couple of guitarists.
3: Yeah, it's going to be a great show. So good luck to caller 25.
5: Good morning, Kiss 108 family. Happy Tuesday. I know that this really isn't a topic, but I just want to say thank you, and I appreciate every single one of you. I'm going through it the last couple months, and when I listen to you guys, I just instantly forget everything that's going on in my life. You make me happy. Keep doing what you're doing. And I tune in every single day to put a smile on my face. Thanks, Kiss 108.
1: That is such a great compliment.
2: That's exactly what we want to do. We want to entertain you. We want to take you out of, you know, whatever you're doing. And
3: make you laugh.
2: Exactly.
3: You know, think about Boston being kind of the hub for hospitals, the best hospitals in the world. Mm. And so many people are coming here, live here, but also come here. And they're going through, you know, just awful stuff with their kids. They're sick. Right. And a lot of them listen to us. So, I think that's a good point. We're a great outlet, an escape.
1: And all the best with what you're going through.
3: Yeah, absolutely. Right. And earlier on the show, we did kind of a reintroduction of the show, who we are.
2: We did.
3: You know, because there's always new listeners. Kids are back to school. Parents are back. You know, for the first time, maybe. So we kind of introduced who we each were, right? Billy, Lisa, myself, producer Riley. Well, we forgot someone.
1: Oh, the mayor of the South End. Mm.
6: Good morning. It's the mayor of the South End. I want to welcome our new listeners. I noticed you guys gave many biographies this morning. So allow me to introduce myself. I'm the mayor of the South End. I'm not really a mayor. It's just a nickname. I am official queen of the talkbacks and the show's official gay. So anything gay you want to know about, I know it. And also, I don't know what else I've got to say. Welcome, college students. Woo-hoo!
3: Oh,
1: boy.
3: That's the mayor of the South End.
2: Now it's official.
3: Yeah, now it's official. There he goes.
7: Allow me to reintroduce myself. My name is...
6: It's the mayor of the South End.
1: Oh, I saw that coming, I think, from the mayor.
3: Yeah. No, we love it. And people check in on the talkbacks from all over the world, all over the country, not just here in Boston, in New England, all over the world, literally.
8: Hello, Kiss 108. I'm calling from Dingle, Ireland.
1: Wow.
3: The iHeart app is worldwide.
1: Yeah.
3: Yeah, calling from Ireland. That's
2: take
3: crazy.
2: Us with you.
3: Yeah.
9: Old boy.
3: Thank you, Lisa.
1: Not only that, but the show is so interactive. We involve the listeners so much that they really think they're part of the show.
2: That they are.
1: They think they're on staff.
3: Not just on staff. They think they're on stage.
10: Hey, you got my heart. Don't know how you did it. Hey. Na-na-na-na-na-na-na-na-na-na-na-na. I love the way. Thank you to whoever's ever playing this song. I freaking love Ariana Grande.
2: That's a jam.
3: Yeah, that is a good song. Is a good song.
1: You know what's funny? She thinks she sounds phenomenal.
3: That's
1: what I love about people.
3: It's like you, Bill. You think you sound great when you're humming along. And people were checking in from Gillette Stadium this weekend on the talkbacks for Bruno Mars. We loved that.
11: Debbie and Michelle here at Gillette Stadium for Bruno Mars with DJ Pee-wee.
3: Out of control. Let's go to Kate on line one. She's in Worcester.
1: Hey, Kate, good morning. You're caller 25.
12: Good morning.
1: How things in Worcester, Kate?
9: Well, I'm a teacher in Worcester, so I'm commuting into Worcester to go teach.
1: And does it start today? Have you been back for about a week?
9: We had a full week last week with the students, and we had a couple of PD days the week prior.
1: Yeah. Well, thank you for your service, first and foremost. But you are caller 25, but we do need a keyword. Do you know what it is?
9: Ginger.
3: Mm.
1: Ginger is the keyword. So, Kate, off you go to Ed Sheeran. You've got a couple of tickets for a sold-out show.
9: Thank you so much. I love him. So thank you so much.
1: Hey, quick
9: question. I saw him at Kiss concert with you guys, and I saw him a few years ago at Gillette.
1: Kate, quick question. Shouldn't you be in class right
9: yes.
1: now?
9: We have a late start time because Worcester, there's 36 elementary schools, 5 middle schools,
1: oh,
9: and 5 high schools. So it goes based on the bus.
1: Yeah, you got to stagger.
2: They're staggering.
9: We don't start till 8:47. Yes.
1: All right. Well, have a great day and have a great year this year.
9: Thank you so much.
1: All right. Congrats.
3: Thanks, Kate. 5:10 is your next show out with the V Bros and Gianna at the Ed Sheeran. Tickets back tomorrow, 7:10 and 8:10 tomorrow morning. You got to know the keyword, though. Like today's ginger.
12: Ginger kids are born with a disease which causes very light skin, red hair, and freckles. This disease is called gingivitis.
3: Mmm. 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
2: Before we get to real or fake headlines, Lisa, really bad crash Stour Drive this morning.
3: Overturned car blocking both lanes on Stour Drive westbound between Kenmore and the BU Bridge. All traffic is being diverted onto that Fenway-Kenmore exit, that ramp, but it's shut down, basically.
4: You never want to have a truck roll over, especially on Stour Drive.
3: Right. Yeah. Like, it's like rush hour traffic. It's
2: and it's
3: awful.
2: Like two lanes across, so it doesn't give you much room to move.
4: Well, now all the kids are back in school. Traffic is bad as ever.
5: Good morning from North Reading, where school starts today, and copious amounts of traffic. So happy traffic, everyone.
4: Yeah, be safe.
2: Happy traffic. Let's get some real or fake headlines, brother.
4: All right, here we go. I'll give you a headline. You tell me whether it's real or fake. Could be either or. We do it every morning right around this time on the Billy and Lisa Show. First headline. Mom builds 7-foot Lady Chipperty out of Doritos. Real or fake?
2: Oh, God.
3: It's a lot of Doritos. Seven feet?
4: 7 feet.
2: But could he make this up?
3: It could be a made-up thing. Were you eating Doritos this weekend?
2: You had the big...
4: Mom builds 7-foot Lady Chipperty out of Doritos. That's all you get.
3: It's Lady Chipperty.

0: Yeah. I'm going to say it's real.
1: Really?
2: Bill?
3: I got to go with Lisa.
0: I think we're going to
2: go
0: going
2: with Lisa. You trust in Lisa's judgment
3: here?
2: It's
3: real. Let's
2: All
3: go.
2: Right. Yeah. An Arizona woman built a Lady Chipperty, a.k.a. Statue of Liberty, made completely of Doritos chips. She did it because she could win $250,000 in a competition to honor America's 250th birthday.
0: There we go.
2: Yeah, pretty cool.
4: I mean, I remember drawing as a kid, and I was like, I can draw. But sculpt, that was a different story. 9 bags of Dorito chips. I mean, I thought it was going to be like 50. I thought our bank account was going to go low for it. But 9 bags, 1,500 chips, and this is what it turned out to be.
5: When I got home, I took over, and she was in there just picking up where she left off and to the, gosh, late hours of the night. She was determined, and it was pretty inspiring.
2: Unfortunately, she did not win the top prize. Yeah. She was one of the finalists.
3: And let's be honest, she did it because she really had nothing else to do.
2: She's a mom of four boys.
3: But 250 grand is a big hit, though.
2: Yeah, she spent 75 hours over 2 weeks making this statue.
0: And then she lost.
2: That's crazy.
0: That's a bummer.
2: Wow. All right, next headline here. Yes, Bill.
3: I was going to say, does she eat it now?
2: I mean, I don't know. The whole thing costs about $528.
3: Oh, boy. Mm.
2: Yeah. It's a crunchy project, as they say. Next headline here. Police investigating man who claims that squirrels are stealing his neighbor's packages and framing him for it. Real or fake?
3: How can they frame him? The squirrels.
0: What do you mean?
3: They're going to frame the guy for their stealing his packages?
0: Well, it's kind of like a figure of speech.
3: I'm going to go fake on this.
0: Okay, we'll go fake.
2: Going fake, Lise? Trust in Bill here? That is a made-up headline.
0: Yeah.
2: Yeah.
0: We got it.
3: Well, you know, that's an animal story. He's up north there. It's all about the animals.
2: Well, the squirrels live amongst the chickens in my backyard.
3: Of course they
2: amongst
3: do.
2: Them. Yeah. Yeah. By the way, the rat, gone. Should just throw that in there. We had a rat problem that is now gone.
0: Good.
2: Yeah. Next headline here. 101 cats found inside one home. Did I rip that from the headlines? Or did I make it up?
0: I think this is real.
3: I'll always go real when it comes to cats.
0: Yes.
3: And cat keepers.
2: You're a big cat guy?
0: Big cat.
3: No, there are some people who are, though.
2: We have a cat. Yeah. His name is Jax. We love him. And yes.
3: Boom.
2: This is true. 101 cats found inside a home in Washington State, making it so one shelter is caring for over 500 cats now. Oh, so they had to go in and take the cats and rescue them. Now they have to find homes.
6: These large cat cases are, I mean, it's not a rare thing these days. It's more common. There's a variety of reasons how someone can get to this situation. It could be mental health. It could be finances. Maybe they don't have the ability financially to get them spay and neutered. I would hope that, you know, as a community, we could band together and try and educate, because something has to happen, right? We have to stop the cat chaos.
2: Yeah.
3: Well, how do you feed them?
2: I know. Well, hopefully they'll find new homes now.
3: Yeah.
2: That's a lot of cats now, right, Lise?
0: Meow. Yeah.
2: Final headline here. Real or fake?
3: Let's go 4 for 4, Lise.
0: Okay.
2: Tennis player complaining about too much weed smoke at the U.S. Open. Real or fake?
3: I believe I may have seen this,
0: yeah,
3: and I
0: real.
3: Think it's real.
2: I thought you may
0: 100%
2: have.
0: 100% real.
2: I know you're a tennis.
0: Well, Max was just at the U.S. Open.
2: Yeah.
0: On Saturday.
3: Yeah.
2: Quite the story here.
0: Yes.
2: All right, Bill. It's about the story, not you winning.
3: 4-4.
2: You win nothing. There's no prize. Okay. The tennis player, her name is, I'm not even going to attempt this. Arena? Arena. Yeah. I'm not going to attempt the last name.
0: Okay. Mm-hmm.
2: She complained about a smell after her match at the U.S. Open, and she claims it was a fan smoking weed interrupting her.
3: Yeah.
2: She was not happy.
7: And focusing on hitting the target.
8: I don't know if you could hear that at home, but apparently there might be someone smoking a little marijuana.
3: There's a lot going on at the U.S. Open. Influencers are coming under fire because they're turning on bright lights and they're doing their reports.
0: Very distracting.
3: And, yeah, during a quiet point. And, yeah.
2: Marijuana. What do you got coming up here?
3: Bruno Mars had his 2 sold-out shows at Gillette Stadium. Producer Riley was there. Our talkbackers were there. And we will take you there next.
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3: No, that's really coming from my brain. These things float around in my cranny.
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7: We mentioned it earlier, Sturro Drive, a serious crash this morning. The westbound side of the on-ramp is able to get by, but traffic is still being diverted to that off-ramp right at Kenmore Square off of Sturro Drive. If you're heading out this morning, it's also about a 30-minute drive on the expressway northbound right now, and 93 southbound. It's 20 minutes. There's a left-lane crash in Wilmington. For KISS 108, I'm Lisa Donovan.
8: So I think Labor Day weekend is the third busiest weekend at Boston Logan. If you were at Boston Logan this past weekend, you may have some sort of an idea as to what is being planned, Lisa.
7: Exactly. And we've been talking about this for a while, and they're launching a really fun idea. This coming Monday, September 14th. We're actually going to announce it on Monday.
9: And as I mentioned last Friday, they're looking for real, authentic Boston voices. You could sound like the Sam Adams, your cousin from Boston guy. I love him.
10: Your cousin from Boston.
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1: Okay, Bruno Mars had his two sold-out shows at Gillette Stadium this past weekend. We asked people who were going to the show to send us talkback, check in with us from the show, and they did, Justin.
2: Good morning, Justin and the Kiss team. I saw Bruno Mars on Sunday night, and wow. The concert opened with Beautiful Girl before he even came on stage. The crowd went wild, and I swear no one sat down for the entire concert. He sang all of his hits and played instruments. He and his horn players did choreography. There were pyrotechnics. What a showman. Best concert ever.
1: He is amazing on stage. Yeah. He's smile on your face.
3: Such
1: the whole
3: a good
1: night.
3: Dancer.
1: And Bruno Mars, as always, was electric on stage. He did just might. You knew he would.

0: So good.
1: Good morning, morning crew. This is Rachel. Regarding Bruno Mars, I went with five of my best girlfriends, and he did put on an amazing performance. But can I just say, we need to do something about Foxborough Stadium. Mm. Getting out of there is always a nightmare, no matter where you park, no matter how much you pay, even if you leave early, which we didn't.
0: Mm. It's really bad.
2: I keep having that conversation with people because you hear so many stories, no matter what the concert is. They said, like, I got home at 3 in the morning. There's got to be a way they can reconstruct the entrance, the leaving, the exit. I don't know. It's the Kraft family. They can make it work.
0: I don't go to so many shows at Gillette just because of that reason.
2: Exactly.
0: It's so much time.
3: I know. And you end up having to leave early if you don't want to get stuck in the traffic.
0: Right.
3: And then you miss, like, the biggest part of the show sometimes.
0: Right. So, Producer Riley, you were at Splitsville early. So you went early, mm-hmm. so traffic wasn't bad. What about leaving?
4: Yeah, traffic wasn't bad going in. It was definitely a parking lot when I was leaving. I got home around, like, 1:30.
3: Oh, my God.
4: Yeah, it was tough. But the show was so good that, I don't know, like, when you're with somebody, too, and you're just talking and reminiscing about the show, it's not as bad. I drove home by myself on Sunday early, not after the show.
0: Uh-huh.
4: And I was kind of like, I'm bored. So, yeah, it just depends.
0: Yeah.
5: Good morning, morning crew. I wanted to jump on real quick to say, Riley, you did a great job. I was there on Saturday. I went into Splitsville this

0: you and the Kiss 108 setup. I love the Fatheads. And I was having deja vu when you were calling the names of the winner for floor seats and nobody was coming up. It reminded me of the lady from Holden. Hello?
1: Oh, yeah.
0: Hello?
1: Hello?
0: Hello?
1: Yeah.
0: Total
1: deja vu. Yeah, I remember that.
2: Hello?
1: Hello? Hello.
3: Wow. I did feel a little bit like that. On Sunday, I was like, I had to pull three names yesterday, so please somebody be here.
1: That's always the worst.
4: Yeah. So, yeah. Riley, at Splitsville, before the show, the tickets you were giving away were on the floor?
3: On the floor. They were really good seats.
1: Yeah.
5: Good morning. Holly from Plimpton. Just calling to say that the upgrade that producer Riley gave to my best friend, Lynn, at Splitsville on Saturday night for Bruno Mars was amazing. We had the best time. Fourth row. Sat next to Lily, who won the talk back. It was a blast.
4: I got to tell you, when we're doing a broadcast, a pre-show before a concert, you got to show up because...
6: We have a lot of fun stuff to give away.
1: Absolutely.
4: By the way, I believe we're going to be doing it for the Olivia Rodrigo show.
6: Yes, we've been talking about
1: it. Yeah, there's some planning going on. You can expect something big to happen.
6: Right, we were at Ariana Grande in the Garden. So.
1: Yep, a live broadcast everyone can be a part of.
4: And a little more from Bruno Mars. He closed the show with Uptown Funk.

0: If you go to the Kiss 108 or Billy and Lisa in the Morning Instagram, you can see a video of Billy and producer Riley wearing their merch. Riley got some merch there for Billy and for herself. Yep. And for her brother, too.
1: Yep. Bruno hoodie on, baby.
0: Yeah, the brother she stole, but that's...
1: I want to get to that next. There was an incident at Splitsville because Foxborough police are calling us this morning. You stole one of Bruno's merch shirts?
2: I swiped it. Finders, keepers, losers, weepers. Sorry.
0: It was left sitting
3: behind.
0: All day.
3: It was left behind. Yeah. And she saw it.
0: And she took it.
1: Boy, your brother Noah does pretty well, doesn't he? He goes everywhere with you. He gets tickets to all the shows, and now he's getting free merch.
0: He's riding her coattails.
3: He's definitely America's plus one.
2: Yeah. What do you guys always say? Holding onto the pocket.
0: He's holding your pocket.
1: Ed Sheeran brought his tour to MetLife Stadium this past weekend. His sold-out shows, the show getting some attention on social. Macklemore is on tour with Ed Sheeran, and his set, he was advocating for Palestinian rights. Check it out.
4: A big part of the reason why I wanted to do this tour in the first place is so I could stand up in stadiums like this and say two words that are very near and dear to my heart. Free Palestine.
1: Now, Macklemore and Ed Sheeran are taking some heat on social. Macklemore says criticizing Israel is not an attack on Jewish people. A lot of people just feel it's not the place for it, right?
3: Right, and he pre-planned it. I mean, they knew about it, obviously.
0: He performed a song about that.
1: Yeah.
0: There.
1: And he did it both shows.
0: Yeah, I mean, look, you know, they bring their families, bring their kids there. You know, they thought it wasn't the right time or place. Although the messaging is completely valid.
1: Yeah.
0: Right? It's awful what's going on there.
1: Yeah.
0: You know,
1: it's just like, not the place.
0: They want to sing and dance.
1: Pink is really speaking out. She says Macklemore should be taken off the tour and concert goers should get their money back. We haven't heard from the ticket agency yet as to what's going to happen there.
0: And he's a great performer.
1: Yeah,
0: I've seen Macklemore. He's really good, energetic. Yep. He was in the crowd. He was crowd surfing when I saw him at Fenway.
1: Extremely talented.
0: Yeah, he's a friend of the show.
5: What up, Boston? It's Macklemore, and you're waking up with Billy and Lisa in the morning on Kiss 108. How you doing, Lisa? Mm-hmm.
1: How you doing, Lisa?
0: He's not doing that well. You're doing just fine.
3: I'm doing okay. Yeah.
1: Yeah. Taylor Swift has the number one song on country radio with I Knew It, I Knew You. She did as many as 3 country radio interviews over the weekend and talked about the intentional double meaning to the song.
6: Sometimes you'll try to have like a double meaning in a line. The first line of the song is, I knew you through the days of the blades of the grass in summer. And the double meaning of that is, first of all, there's the word days, it's spelled D-A-Z-E in the lyrics, but you could also, if you wanted to think of it as days, D-A-Y-S, you could perceive it as that. But I thought of it as like a childhood days of like you look back and you see this sort of like blurry, beautiful memory that's kind of blurry at the edges. And the blades of the grass in summer, that harkens back to childhood and playing and using your imagination. But also there's the added meaning of, they're toys. They can only see up to the height of blades of grass.
3: Right.
1: And as a self-admitted Swiftie, I know exactly what she's talking about.
3: Well, the song was in the movie Toy Story. You know, and their little
1: of
3: toys.
1: Of course it was.
3: Yeah.
0: Yeah, Bill just hums, okay? He doesn't listen to lyrics.
3: No.
0: He's
3: a rhythm guy.
0: Yeah.
1: All about the melody.
3: Yeah.
1: And then there's Carrie Underwood. Some would argue, big country singer, but she's performing Limp Bizkit's Break Stuff. Let's go.

0: you. Want to be in the pit for that, right?
1: Remember how
0: slamming some heads.
1: Remember how big Limp Bizkit was early 2000s? Fred Durst?
0: Yeah.
1: Massive. Now it's weird. He has like a gray beard, gray hair.
0: No.
1: You get old. It's what you do.
0: Alex Warren seems to be having a tough time on tour. He got sick recently, had to cancel a couple of shows. He was on a tour in Australia this past weekend, and boy, did he take a fall. You know how he goes way up into the stands, into the crowd, and then comes running down the ramp? Well, he does a Benson Boone. He comes running down the ramp and then leaps onto a speaker and supposedly then leaps onto the stage. There was no second leap.
1: No.
0: No, no, he just fell off the speaker and landed.
1: It was a smashing, as they say. God, he's had some bad luck, right? They had the Grammys incident where his earpiece was not working.
0: Yes, when he was flying around the arena.
1: Then remember he went into the crowd at one of his shows and got really, really sick.
0: Yeah.
1: He caught something, and now this.
0: Australia, it was...
2: But at least he's not hurt. Like, he's not injured.
0: Hey, Bad Bunny just got an Emmy Award for his Super Bowl halftime show. And Ben Affleck is now doing commercials for Affleck.
1: Affleck. What is hold on, let me see.
3: Ben Affleck.
1: Affleck. Or is it Affleck?
0: Red Sox have won 5 in a row. And they'll play the Angels again tonight. Patriots just signed Christian Gonzalez, finally, hours before their first game of the season. It's a 4-year, $135 million deal, the highest paid cornerback in the history of the NFL.
1: That must have been quite the negotiation.
0: Well, it took a long time.
2: Well, he was a holdout. Yep.
0: Yep. 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Dover Rug is in Natick, Boston, Burlington. 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And there you go.
4: Good morning, Riley. Officer Lamdros here. RSA 483.2, theft of lost or mislaid property. Sorry. Your brother, he's an accomplice. We'll be coming by.

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6: If you're heading out this morning, 93 southbound between Spot Pond and the lower deck, that'll take you 40 minutes. That crash at 125 in Wilmington on 93 southbound has cleared out. It's still about a 20-minute ride if you are coming in on the expressway northbound. For KISS 108, I'm Lisa Donovan.
7: So I think Labor Day weekend is the third busiest weekend at Boston Logan. If you were at Boston Logan this past weekend, you may have an idea now of what's being planned, right, Lisa?
6: Exactly, Billy. We've been talking about this for a little bit, and they're launching a really fun idea this coming Monday, September 14th. We're actually going to announce everything this coming Monday.
8: And as I mentioned last Friday, I think they're looking for real, authentic Boston voices. I mean, you could sound like the Sam Adams, your cousin from Boston guy. 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
9: Your cousin from Boston.
7: Yeah. Or, you know, you could sound like me.
6: Whatever it okay. is. 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
8: Bill.
6: You are. 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

0: From the Planet Fitness Kiss 108 Studios, we're back with Billy and Lisa in the morning.
1: So the numbers are in on the summer movie season. Are you ready for this? It was the best summer ever at movie theaters this summer. That kind of surprises me. And an even bigger surprise to this report, the numbers, more than half the movie-going audience this past summer were Gen Zers, which means they're putting the small screens, the cell phones down, and they're going to the big screen again.
2: It's interesting. I mean, Spider-Man was a big hit in that sort of, you know, demographic. But you had Toy Story 5, which is primarily for families. The Odyssey, which is probably everyone, right? Mm-hmm. And then we had The Devil Wears Prada 2.
1: Yeah.
3: Yeah, there were also a couple of movies that were more independent. Backrooms was one of them. I didn't see that yet, but there was another one as well.
2: Obsession.
3: That was, yeah, it was created by these YouTubers.
2: Yep.
3: Massive success at the box office.
2: Massive.
1: And Lisa, I think in your list a couple of seconds ago, you included the movie The Odyssey.
2: Yes, I did.
1: And I have a story to tell.
2: Oh, good.
1: It's story time.
3: Did you go to see The Odyssey?
1: Saturday night.
3: Oh, I don't know this.
1: I was at Hingham Shipyard, and they have a movie theater, Patriot Cinemas. Very nice movie theater. They've got 7 or 8 screens. So we decided, you know what, let's get dinner. And we never saw The Odyssey, and I was dying to see it. So we get dinner, and there was a 7:45 showing. Okay,
3: it's dinner and a movie. That's perfect.
1: Okay, so you've got a 7:45 showing. Add in a half hour of previews for upcoming movies, right? So it's close to 8:30 when the movie starts. And this is a 3-hour movie, right? So we're watching the movie. We're totally engaged. We're loving the movie. And there was, I think, about 12 minutes left to The Odyssey, a 3-hour movie, very late. It was approaching 11:30 at night. About 12 minutes left to the movie.

0: And the alarms sounded, the movie shut down, the lights came up, and a voice came on saying, "You must leave the theater.
1: Oh, no.
0: Everybody must leave the building." Flashing lights, alarms, right? All of this, right?
1: Oh,
0: with a voice.
1: God.
0: "You must vacate the building right now." And I'm thinking, what on earth is going on? Now, you know, I've got this situational awareness thing, right? Where whenever I enter a building, I need to know where the exits are.
1: Because which you never know these it's days. Good to know.
2: And so, they show that in the theaters. You can see where each one
1: they
2: is.
1: Do.
0: And I was pinpointed to the one that was closest to us because I looked before we sat down. So I said, okay, we're going this way. We're going this way. I don't know if there's somebody out in the lobby, you know, some crazy person, right? I don't know. So we go outside. Now we're standing outside, and now it's pretty close to damn midnight, okay? But we're told we have to wait for the fire department. So we're standing outside Patriot Cinemas, 12 minutes from the end of the movie, waiting for the fire trucks. Initially, the fire trucks went to the wrong building. I don't know how that happened. So then they show up, and they pull up outside the movie theater. We're not allowed in until we get the go-ahead, the green light from the fire department. So they show up, and they got three or four fire, and these guys are in full gear. They've got the axes. They're ready for anything. So they go in, and then a cop arrives, and he goes in with them. And we're still standing out there. Some of the people left. They didn't think in a million years we'd get back in the theater, right? So half the people left, and there are about maybe 12 of us. By the way, for the Odyssey, I think there were only maybe 12 people in the theater for the movie.
2: Well, it's been in since July.
0: Yeah. We were stretched out.
1: I'm actually surprised it's still in theaters.
0: Oh, we had the rocking seats, the thick leather rocking seats and everything. We're enjoying our snacks. So now we're outside. And finally, the fire department comes in and says, you folks can go in now. But I don't know what that means. Like, nobody told us the movie was going to continue. But then when we're sitting down, they make the announcement that the movie had been put on pause. And then they start it with 12 minutes left.
2: Did it pick up where it left off?
0: Yeah, precisely.
2: Okay, that's
0: I give them that. Precisely where it left off. It was a pivotal scene at the end. And I'm like, what? What do you mean leave the building? I waited all summer for this movie. 3 hours on a Saturday night.
2: And listen, this has happened, but I've really never heard of it happening recently.
0: Yeah.
2: Only to you, Bill.
0: Yeah.
1: Only to you.
2: Only to you. 15 minutes left.
1: Only to you.
2: Yeah, there it is.
0: Oh, yeah. Right.
2: Then the voice came.
0: Fire trucks, everybody pulling out cops, and I still don't know what's going on. Is there somebody in the building? Like, are there explosives?
1: Right,
0: I don't
1: scary.
0: Know anything.
1: Right.
0: So we went in, we sat down, we finished the movie.
1: All right, good. Out. And you liked
0: really
1: it?
0: Really good. Yeah. Oh, Matt Damon, it's incredible.
1: Matt and Anne Hathaway.
0: And by the way, Matt Damon was shredded for the movie. I think we knew that going in.
1: Yeah, he lost a lot of weight.
2: So, good review on the film?
0: What really good.
2: 8 out of 10, 9 out of 10. What do you think?
0: Yeah, I was kind of disappointed. Zendaya had a small role. It wasn't
1: it wasn't that big, but.
0: You know? But yeah, really good movie. Oh, man, those fight scenes. And I remember during the press tour, Matt Damon talking about this one scene. He said, you wouldn't believe how hard it was for some of the actors for those underground scenes where they were just lying underground and they came up from the earth during a fight scene. And I wanted to stand up and say, I told you, this is the scene. This is it. Where they were hours underground.
1: Well, what about the really scary scene with like the woman who was like the witch?
0: Oh, God, yeah.
1: Right?
0: I'm telling you.
1: That was so scary.
0: Boy, this Christopher Nolan guy.
2: He's a genius. And that must have been cool, too, because we did a lot of coverage on the movie. And like you said, we had a lot of the behind the scenes, Matt Damon, different people in the film talking about making the film.
0: And I remember and I think Matt Damon said one of his favorites was shooting the water scenes when they were in the giant boats on the water.
1: Those were my favorites.
0: Oh, man.
1: Yeah,
0: you don't want to be manning an oar in one of those boats.
1: No, but you really you felt like you were in the water with them almost.
0: Oh, God.
2: Yeah. Well, it's good to know you got situational awareness, Bill.
0: Yeah, you got to know where they are.
2: You got to know where they are at all times.
0: Mm-hmm.
3: Billy, you evacuated a building when the fire alarm went off. When the fire alarm goes off at Kiss 108, nobody moves. What's up?
2: Yeah, that's a good point, actually.
0: That's so funny. For years, the alarm goes off like twice a week here.
2: Yeah, we actually should do that when that alarm...
0: We don't budge. We just keep doing what we do.
2: But the fire department does have to come. They have to adjust the alarms.
0: Yeah, they got
2: to
0: gear up.
2: Anyway, only you, Bill. Only you.
4: Thank you for dinner, baby. I had a really great time.

0: Kiss 108.
1: All right, Justin, let's get some talk back leftovers.
2: Yeah, we're just talking about movies. Billy went and saw The Odyssey this weekend. Fire alarm went off. 15 minutes left, but he loved the movie. What do you think? 8 out of 10, 9 out of 10, Bill?
1: I give it a 9 out of 10.
2: Okay.
3: Billy, you need to go see the Anthony Bourdain movie, Tony. It's

0: set in P-Town. It was excellent. Just his life before he became a chef. It was excellent. I saw it yesterday at Legacy Place.
1: Yeah, I definitely want to see it. I was a huge fan of his. As were you, Lise, right?
2: Anthony Bourdain, I loved. Parts Unknown was his show on CNN.
1: Yeah.
3: God, we had Angela Perry on a couple of years ago when she was casting that movie. And then we met one of the kids that's in the movie.
2: Yeah, he was in Euphoria.
3: Yeah, he's kind of a background actor.
1: Mm-hmm. Yeah.
3: Young kid.
2: Lucas.
3: So, yeah, Lucas. Go check that out.
1: All right, that's a hot tip.
3: Set in P-Town.
4: Good morning. It's Devin, the wedding painter. Today is actually my 26th birthday, and I'm heading to Provincetown for the next few days for an art course with one of my all-time favorite artists. I'm so excited, and I was just wondering if, you know, Billy or Justin have any recommendations for places I should go check out. I hope you guys all have a great week, and it's good to have you back. Bye.
1: A couple of recommendations. I highly recommend Muse, which is right on the main street there, owned by former radio legend Rockin' Ron Robin.
3: Okay.
1: Really beautiful place right on the water, in the sand, literally, and also a place on the main street called The Patio. So I recommend those two places.
3: We went to The Patio.
1: Yes, we did.
3: It was fantastic. So Billy and Mike Rocket, who was with us, they ordered everything on the menu, Lisa, to watch me eat the food. It was like a mukbang. And so we're surrounded by a bunch of gay men. It's P-Town.
1: It's P-Town.
3: They're just staring at me, stuffing food in my mouth.
1: Yeah.
3: And then I was so stuffed, I couldn't finish. And they're just yelling at me, like, come on, keep going. Don't let them down. It was crazy. P-Town's a lot of fun, man. I only went once with Billy.
1: Yeah.
3: But just going in all the little shops.
1: Yeah. It's really a cool place. And by the way, a lot of great galleries. Artist galleries in P-Town.
3: Oh, yeah. FYI. Next year, I'm going to come back for sure.
1: Okay.
3: All right. All right, we have the wrap up coming up next. Topic time this morning. If you missed it, we talked about going Instagram official. Does it matter? And when's a good time to do so or not? Instagram, Facebook, you know, the picture that you put up. We had a good topic time on that. Got an opinion? Share it with us on the Talkbacks because the wrap up is next.
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4: Police activity on the lower deck. Be careful. I warned you. 30 minutes on 93 southbound between Montville Ave and the lower deck. 20 minutes on the expressway northbound if you're heading out this morning. For Kiss 108, I'm Lisa Donovan.

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1: All right, we're back from a long weekend, Labor Day weekend. A lot of kids back to school. Everyone's back at school, I should say.
2: Oh, yeah.
1: So, you know, we're back every morning, 6 to 10. This show can be heard on the iHeartRadio app. That's the easy way to listen. We had a topic time this morning. When is it okay to go Instagram official? Does it even matter? That was the question that we asked. Some people want to wait. Producer Riley says she's waited up to a year to go Instagram official with her significant other.
3: Hi there. This is Em. Good morning. I think that you should take a picture with your person you're in a relationship with. And then when you take the picture, let's say, you know, you're at Fenway Park or you're out to dinner. And then you say, oh, this is such a good picture. I should put it on Instagram and see what their reaction is. All right. Bye.
1: All right, bye. Thank you. Oh, so
4: well,
1: I guess
4: think
1: like
4: it's
1: a test?
4: I think it's like
1: saying?
4: Good to discuss things and have open discussions about what that means with your significant other. Right?
2: Or not.
4: Like, yeah. Whatever.
2: Kind of like, hey, what do you think of this guy?
4: I think some people think it's a bigger deal than other people do. So.
1: Yeah. I mean, but it is, you know, you're putting it out there for everybody to see that follows you, you know?
4: Right.
1: You can, like, you're together with that person. It's official.
5: Hey, guys. It's Michaela from Braintree. I think it's very important to go Instagram official just because I feel like you would be proud that you're now in that relationship and you want to like show it off in like a respectable way. I went Instagram official 6 years ago and we're still going strong and it's great, but I'm just saying I think it's really important to go Instagram official. That's just my opinion.
1: Thank you, Michaela. Appreciate it. So many more talkbacks on this. I wish I could play them all.
2: Yeah,
1: but tomorrow morning 7:30, a brand new topic that you can chime in on and give your opinion. This is a family show, if you will.
4: Exactly.
1: Bruno Mars had two sold-out shows this weekend at Gillette. We asked people that were going to check in from the show, and they literally took us serious.
6: Debbie and Michelle here at Gillette Stadium for Bruno Mars with DJ Pee-wee.
1: Now, DJ Pee-wee, a.k.a. Anderson .Paak, who was there. That's his alter ego.
2: Uh-huh.
1: I love watching all the videos of DJ Pee-wee. So good. So good. And we gave away a grand prize on Friday to Lily. Tickets to both shows plus a seat upgrade as well.
7: Morning crew, it's Lily, the grand prize winner. I just wanted to say thank you so much for my tickets. I had so much fun on Saturday with my sister, and my coworker was able to go on Sunday. Bruno was an amazing performer and we had such a good time. We also got to sit next to some fellow floor seat winners. They were so lovely to sit with and chat with during the show. So I had such a good time. Thank you so much again. I love Kiss, and I'm so glad that I won. Thank you.
2: Producer Riley gave out floor seats at Splitsville for the pre-show. Mm-hmm. On the floor.
8: I actually met Lily on Saturday. So nice. She was so excited. She was with her sister on Saturday night. So it was so nice to meet them. They were really cool.
2: Yeah.
1: Yeah. Great job, Riley, hosting at Splitsville.
8: Thank you.
1: Filling in for all of us that could not be there. She did a great job. A lot of good social media. She also
2: really
1: stole some merch.
2: Yeah. Have you heard from Foxborough Police yet this morning?
1: Have not. Well, one time they might be coming to get her. There was some merch left behind at Splitsville. It was there all day long when everyone was leaving. Mm-hmm. She found it. She asked whoever. They said, we don't know. It was left here. And she took it.
2: I got a call. Somebody said they saw Riley running across the stadium from the merch truck carrying a t-shirt.
1: Oh, man. Take it easy, Riley.
9: Well, check out producer Riley. Bad girl. Producer Sticky Fingers Riley. Starting off small in the life of crime. Let's not go down Justin's route, please. Keep it straight.
1: All right. Let's leave me out of it.
2: Please. Oh, boy.
4: Leave me out of the merch heist.
1: Yeah.
2: The great heist.
4: Exactly.
1: I'm not a co-defendant. I used to be a co-defendant. Those days are over. Anyway, catch the full show. We're back on the iHeart app. Billy and Lisa in the morning is how you find it.
2: And don't forget, we're giving away Ed Sheeran tickets now. The V-Bros will do it this afternoon at 5:10.
1: That's right, 5:10,
2: and
1: baby.
2: We'll do it again tomorrow morning twice, 7:10 and 8:10. Justin said it a couple of minutes ago. Kids are back to school. Keep an eye out this afternoon for kids in the crosswalks, buses pulling over and letting kids out. Okay, just be a little more careful because the kids are everywhere. Several towns are back to school.
4: Yep.
2: And we'll be back on the Billy and Lisa Morning Show tomorrow morning. We'll see you now.
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still showing Ricky Alvarez a little love on Insta. It's Kiss 108. She just posted like a photo dump recap of the Eternal Sunshine tour, and there was a little PDA moment in there. I'm like, okay, girl.

fully aware that as of tomorrow, I'm losing all of my guy friends. It's Kiss 108. The Patriots kicking off their first regular season game against the Seahawks. And I'm hearing Miley Cyrus might play the Super Bowl halftime show, which I am all in on, like all in.

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Okay, so I did a thing this weekend. It's Kiss 108. I went to go see Harry Styles at Madison Square Garden. And not only was he wearing his, quote, slutty little shorts, he also tried on a fan's disco ball helmet, and I think my soul left my body. 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
3: 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Dana White is bringing Power Slaps to Texas for the first time on the campus of Texas Tech University. Two massive title fights headline the card, including slap fighting legend Wolverine. Also on the card is former WWE champion Jake Hager and the debut of...

Excuse me, Mr. Harry Styles. What exactly is going on, sir? It's Kiss 108. Posters have been popping up all over the world, and everybody thinks it's related to Harry Styles. They're smiley faces, and they have the date September 10th, 2026. So the internet's like, all right, Harry is going to be making an announcement. Is it more tour stops? Is it a concert video? I don't know. I just need to emotionally prepare myself.

I saw these photos and I was like, wait, I feel like I should give them some privacy. It's Kiss 108. Haley and Justin Bieber packing on the PDA for W Youth Magazine. You can see it for yourself. We got the pics. 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

If you're coming back to work from the long weekend and you're like, ah, summer's over, I have nothing to look forward to, we're going to fix that. It's Kiss 108, Ed Sheeran coming to Gillette Stadium, and we want to get you and your friends on the floor. The V-Bros got your shot to win coming up at 5:10.

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Looks like Taylor Swift and Travis Kelce had themselves a great long weekend. 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

Bruno Mars absolutely killed it at Gillette Stadium. I mean, he slayed. It's Kiss 108 Boston's number one hit music station. We had such a great time at the show. And you can check out all the highlights. 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

0: Nikki over in Seaport, what are you up to?
1: I am picking up my second venti coffee from Starbucks just to get me through this day of work.
2: Oh, girl, what's the order? What's the order?
1: So it's really bad because it's full of sugar, but I do like a venti caramel frappuccino, extra caramel drizzle. I just need all the sugar I can get.
2: Girl, that sounds like my heaven.

I feel like we might be getting a new side of Dua. It's Kiss 108. She just posted that she's in studio working on music. And I don't know, I have like this weird intuitive feeling that we're getting a new version of her, and I'm pumped.

I am so excited. Kiss 108 Jingle Ball alum Ed Sheeran going to be at Gillette Stadium, and we want to get you and your friends to see him on the floor. Mikey V, Frankie V, and Gianna, have your shot to win coming up 5:10 tonight.

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Kiss 108, it's Boston's number one hit music station. It's Savannah in for McCabe. I am out of here. McCabe will be back tomorrow if he can get out of Florida. But if I were him, I would stay stuck as long as possible.

0: This is Sabrina Carpenter, and you're hanging with the V-Bros, Mikey V, Frankie V, and Gianna on Kiss 108.
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0: Baby Doll right there, kicking off your Tuesday afternoon. That feels like a Monday. Kiss 108. Mikey V doing an hour completely commercial free alongside my big bro Frankie V and Gianna. The good thing about a long weekend is, well, now we have a short week. So it's basically almost Friday again. We're excited for that.
1: I definitely said to Mommy V this morning, I said, hey, Mom, happy Monday. She was like, Frankie, it's Tuesday.
2: Yep.
1: Like,
2: oh, yeah,
0: right. Get it together.
1: Day after Labor Day, which leads to the question, are we allowed to wear white? Moving forward, because it's always been like that rule, that unforsaken rule. We break it down, we explain more in about 5 minutes here on Kiss 108.

0: Every afternoon on Kiss 108, you got me, Mikey V, my big bro Frankie V, and our best friend Gianna.
1: Crystal's in Waltham. I'm not sure if you noticed, but we had a lot of Taurons in town this past weekend.
2: Okay.
3: Wait, what's a Tauron?
4: Let me guess.
1: Yeah.
3: Is this
4: a tourist that's a moron?
1: 100%.

0: Massachusetts is one of the biggest places for travel for people coming to enjoy the long weekend, but there's a bunch of torons. Tourists that are morons, they just walk around. They don't know what's going on. They're causing traffic. They're on their phones while walking across the street trying to figure out where they're going. Boston had a whole bunch of torons taking over our city. They luckily most likely left this morning or last night, so we're safe from the torons as of now.
1: I kind of like that. I feel like they like look at us and they call us assholes, so like we might as well have a word back.
2: Yeah. You know what I mean?
3: I avoid all the torons. I went to Rhode Island and I was a toron.
2: I'm sure you were, Mike. That's great.
3: All right. Also, this past weekend, Bruno Mars right here. Two amazing nights at Gillette Stadium with Kiss 108. For just a chance.

0: It's Mikey V. Did I get a flat tire this weekend because of a 7-Eleven taquito?
1: It is Frankie V. Did I order off the children's menu while holding my daughter for nuggets for myself?
2: And it's Gianna. Did I tip over in a kayak this weekend?
0: Answer is coming in 5 minutes with two truths and a lie. Still a lefty now. Here's Boston on Kiss 108.

0: What's up? This is Sabrina Carpenter, and you're hanging with the V-Bros, Mikey V, Frankie V, and Gianna on Kiss 108.
1: I leave quite an impression. 5 feet to be.

0: It is time to get to know us a little bit better. Two truths and a lie, our favorite game on Kiss 108 with the V Bros and Gianna.
1: Suzette is in Acton. Are you ready to play?
2: Yeah, I'm ready.
0: All right, Suzette, I'll give you a fact or a lie. You guess who is lying. It's Mikey V, the younger brother. All weekend, I DJed the Newport Beach Fest in Newport, Rhode Island, which is a lot of fun, but it was a lot of work. I was DJing all day long. And Sunday, when I finally finished up, I was done with all the stress. I'm driving home. I saw a 7-Eleven. Big taquito fan.
3: Yeah.
0: Took a hard right turn into the 7-Eleven, hit the curb, got a flat tire. I was exhausted, had to call AAA, and now I have a donut. No taquito, but a donut on my car.
3: Not surprised.
1: That is the younger brother, Mikey V. Funny how food is tied into this story as well. However, a little bit different. You know, I have a daughter. She's 13 months old, and I learned a little Frugal Frankie life hack that I've never been able to use before. But if I walk up to get some food with my daughter in my arm, I can save some money by ordering for myself up the children's menu. And this weekend, I tempted it. I tested it out, and it worked perfectly. I got myself some chicken nuggets and fries for $6 versus the $20 it would have cost me for the adult burger. So now I'm learning how to save money using the children's menu because I have a daughter.
0: Too bad you can't do that at the gas station. Two truths and a lie.
1: True.
0: On to Gianna, what do you got?
3: I was in Oswego, New York for the Labor Day long weekend at my friend's house on Lake Ontario, and we went out kayaking on the water. The water was pretty rough, to say the least, so we only got like a few feet out, and as we turned back, I, of course, tipped right over in my kayak, and thank goodness for a life jacket, because I thought I was going to die.
0: Two truths and a lie. Who do you think is lying?
2: I think Mikey B's lying.
0: Sadly enough, the thought of a taquito made me take a hard right turn, and yes, I currently have a donut
3: Mikey
0: on my car. And it was like the most annoying thing ever because I was like mentally exhausted. I was done. I was ready to finish, and all of a sudden, flat tire.
3: Why did you yeet like that into the parking lot?
0: I told you. I wanted a taquito.
3: Oh, Mikey,
0: here. And that means a liar is...
3: Gianna, thank goodness I did not tip over because I didn't even attempt to kayak in Lake Ontario this weekend because the water was insane.
0: All right. Two truths and a lie. Thank you for playing with Kiss 108.
2: Awesome.
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1: $135 million, $102 million guaranteed. Woo. Big deal because they open up tomorrow, first game of the season, versus the Seattle Seahawks.
0: Yeah, Kiss 108's Mikey V, Frankie V, and Gianna.
1: And I hate to ask this question, but I have to. I know, Renee, you're hanging right now in Maynard, but how many times during the day do you get irritated?
2: Oh, my God. Lately? Like, a lot irritated.
0: Especially today, a Tuesday that feels like a Monday after a long weekend. Easily irritable.
3: Okay, give me a number. Irritated.
1: So there's an actual number for the average person. I'm going to see if we're overachievers or underachievers. So give me an actual number. How many times a day do you feel like you get irritated?
2: Like 37.
1: Wow. 37? Okay. You say, wow, but we'll let you know what the average is. Mikey, Gianna, where are we at?
0: I think I'm more like a 7.
3: I feel like, okay. Mikey does not get irritated. I'm with Amber like 30 to 50 times a day. Okay.
1: So Mikey's an underachiever at 7. Now, you ladies are right there with the average person. They get irritated approximately 30 times a day, from waking up to going to bed. About 30 different times somebody's going to irritate them.
2: Just traffic. I mean, I could get irritated 37 times just on the way to work in the morning.
3: Exactly. And don't even get me started about the at-home coffee I tried to make myself this morning. That ruined my day off the bat.
0: And then all day at work, just next to me. I mean,
3: Mikey irritates me at least a dozen times a day.
2: I mean, if you were just trying to get your kids to school and then you had traffic, I mean, I hit 37 before I even get to work, for sure.
0: So maybe it's really good that John doesn't want kids.

0: It is time for Are You Smarter Than a V-Bro on Kiss 108. It's Mikey V, my big bro Frankie V, and the host and inventor of this game, Gianna.
1: Rachel's on the phone in Everett. Which brother do you want to play against, Mikey V or Frankie V?
2: I think I'm going to say Frankie V.
1: Frankie V is in the hot seat. The first person to get two questions right will be the winner. Rachel, you get the first question. Rachel, we've been talking about protecting the one and only Julie Andrews. She just broke her own record being the oldest woman to win a what?
2: Oh, I don't know. A Grammy?
1: Rachel, that is incorrect. Frankie, do you want to steal that for a point?
0: Ask
1: just became the oldest woman to win a what?
0: An Oscar.
1: Frankie, you are also incorrect. Julie Andrews just became the oldest woman to win an Emmy.
0: Oh.
1: She's 90 years old. She won the Emmy for her voiceover work in Bridgerton. Point for neither of you.
0: I was doing EGOT in my head. EGOT in my Emmy, Grammy, Oscar.
1: And again, she broke her own record because last year, at the age of 89, she was the oldest. And now she broke her own record. Right. Over to you, Frankie. Frankie.
2: Another one.
1: Earl Meets World took over Netflix this long weekend.
0: Yep.
1: What NFL player did Alex Earl used to date who's mentioned in the show?
0: Berrios.
1: You know his first name?
0: Nobody cares about his first name.
1: Okay, fine. I'll give you the point. Braxton Berrios.
0: Yes. His jersey says Berrios. That's what matters.
1: Good job.
0: She is caught up over that.
1: Yeah, geez. Yeah. It is drama. One point for you, Frankie. It's back over to you.
2: Anyway.
1: Rachel. Taylor Swift and Travis Kelce finally admitted that they've had a dog for over a year now, but Taylor's always been a cat mom. Can you give me a name of any of Taylor Swift's three cats?

0: 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Wake up with Billy and Lisa in the morning.
1: No, that's really coming from my brain. These things float around in my cranny.
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0: Mars right there. Two back-to-back amazing nights this past weekend.
1: Yes.
0: At Gillette Stadium. If you missed it, you got to see how this guy performs. Mm-hmm. It's all up on our Instagram, at Kiss108's Mikey V, Frankie V, and Gianna.
2: Over in Randolph, Elise, are you married?
3: No, I'm not.
2: Not married. I'm curious. This is something for you. For Mikey, I'm curious as well. So they say, check this out, that after you get married, you get way fewer hangovers.
3: Is it because you're, like, not going out and partying as much?
2: 100%. So 20% of people say the binge drinking, the partying days, those crazy single days, cause for those hangovers. So they put them behind them, and they're like, you know what? I'm married now. I don't need those days anymore. So they say, if you want to get rid of your hangover, you get married.
0: You didn't see me and my wife this past weekend.
1: I was gonna say.
0: I have the ultimate hangover. Mine are getting worse.
3: I'm not married, but a lot of my friends are, and I don't think that they're hungover any less before they were married.
1: Yeah. This fact is false.
3: I think some of them got crazier after they got married.
0: Yeah. I'm just kind of staying the course.
1: Mikey hasn't changed.
0: No, that's a beautiful thing.

Lots are honoring Dolly Parton. Mm-hmm. But American Airlines just did something that is, in my mind, cooler than anything else that's been done yet. Ooh. We'll explain what they're doing next on Kiss 101.

0: Tuesday. That feels like a Monday. Kiss 108's Mikey V, Frankie V, and Gianna.
1: And we all know Dolly Parton's song, 9 to 5, right?
2: Hey. Of course.
1: And we got Denise with us in NATO. Remember last week how Mikey said that Massachusetts might make 9/25, September 25th, 9 to 5 day?
3: Yeah, I think I remember you guys talking about that.
1: Yeah, a few different states are doing that. And I saw this, but over the weekend, American Airlines jumped on the 9/25 train as well. And they actually are switching one of their flights from Nashville, Tennessee, to Dallas-Fort Worth to the 9/25 flight. It's going to be AA 9/25, a playoff of her song, 9 to 5 as well.
3: That's so fun. That's so fun and cute.
4: I want them to put her face on the plane.
1: Imagine.
4: I want to see Dolly flying through the sky.
3: Like on the side.
0: And they have to play Dolly throughout their flight too, right?
4: Right?
3: The whole flight, just playing Dolly songs.
4: Mm. Yep.
3: There are planes that do that, right? That put like cartoons and stuff on the side. So why not Dolly?
4: Yeah.
0: Do it up.
4: Put her up on the screen.
1: What plane has cartoons on the side? What am I missing?
0: I feel like I've seen like a Sesame Street plane.
4: Oh, definitely. Like I'm pretty sure there's like a Disney plane with Mickey and Minnie on it. Yeah.
3: Yeah. Okay. There's like a Pokemon one too.
0: Where are you guys flying from?
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0: Not only is today a Tuesday, it feels like a Monday, but then we have Patriot football back tomorrow on a Wednesday.
1: Wow.
2: Heck yeah.
0: You know, I don't even know what day it is, period. Kiss 108's Mikey V, Frankie V, and Gianna.
2: Alicia's in. Taunton, you said you're in a relationship, right?
3: Yes.
2: Okay, Gianna's in a relationship as well. This is a question for the ladies.
1: Okay.
2: And I'm curious, ladies listening in as well. But apparently, according to a study, if a guy cooks you a nice romantic dinner versus taking you out, he's more likely to, you know, have a great evening, if you know what I'm talking about.
3: If he cooks me a nice romantic dinner instead of taking me out, he's more likely to have a good night, you're saying?
2: Yes, yes, 100%. Do you agree or disagree?
3: I don't know if a man has ever cooked me dinner on a date.
1: Oh, that's sad. That's really sad. I will say early on in my relationship,
3: seriously,
1: I was cooked a nice dinner, and it was a great time.
2: It was a great night, yeah.
3: I'm not trying to remember. I'm like, I feel like most of the guys I knew didn't know how to cook.
2: I feel so bad I brought this conversation up to you, my bad.
0: I could confidently say I never cooked for my wife, so.
1: Oh, you guys are not having a great time.

0: Could you imagine a wedding on Super Bowl Sunday? That's also Valentine's Day.
1: Yeah.
0: group chat, Kiss 108's Mikey V, Frankie V, and Gianna.
1: This is happening. I saw a viral TikTok over the weekend, and this girl posted like a cute little save the date video that she did with her man. She flipped up the collar on his shirt, and it said 2/14/2027. Naturally, everyone in the comments was flipping out. They're like, girl, that's Valentine's Day. It's also Super Bowl Sunday. How dare you? That is like the last day that you should be having a wedding. But some people in the comments loved it. They're like, what a beautiful day to have a wedding. Who cares about the Super Bowl?
0: Has the Super Bowl ever been on Valentine's Day? That's a first for me. I don't remember ever hearing about that.
1: Not that I recall, because I feel like I would have gotten into some sort of fight in the last several years with somebody over it.
2: But the fact that it's a long weekend is the first time also after Super Bowl. I think it's a great idea, actually. Why not combine it all together? It's going to be a great storyline someday to tell the kids that you did that. Plus, you have Monday off. So think about that. Your friends and family can have the time of their life at the wedding on Sunday, part of their faces off, and not have to get up for work the next day.
1: Bad idea. As someone that likes to be in the limelight, the fact that the wedding wouldn't be fully about me, it's like

0: Would you go to a wedding that was on Super Bowl Sunday that's also Valentine's Day? Group chat, Kiss 108 to V Bros and Gianna.
1: This TikTok is going viral right now. She announced her wedding date. It was February 14th, 2027, which is Valentine's Day and the Super Bowl, and everyone is not happy.
0: Would you go to that? Evelyn is in Beverly.
2: I feel like these people don't want people at their wedding. Like, it's Super Bowl Sunday and Valentine's Day? No. No.
0: Well,
2: that's
0: actually,
2: so entitled.
3: That's a good point. It's like doing the destination wedding. Maybe they're doing it on purpose, hoping that nobody will show up. It'll save them a lot of money.
2: Maybe. I mean, I'm like, who does that? And things like, oh, yes, everyone will just gladly give up Super Bowl and Valentine's Day. Yeah. I don't necessarily even care about either of those things, and I'm still angry for everybody else.
3: If they do time it up correctly, though, they'll get, instead of having to hire a band to perform at the wedding, they can just use a halftime show as their wedding party.
0: All right, wait, now on to Emily in Andover, but you feel much differently about this.
4: I think that every girl deserves to have her wedding on the date that she wants. It's like her perfect day. So I say go for it. I think that sounds like a perfect date to get married.
1: Wow. And she did say in the comments of the TikTok that this was like her dream date to have a wedding, and it falls on a long weekend, and she wants the pink and red colors, and this really is her dream wedding date.
3: Did she realize it was Super Bowl Sunday when she said okay to this?
1: Yeah, she doesn't care. She wanted a Valentine's Day wedding. That was her dream since she was a child. That's why she did it.
4: Yeah, I think that every girl should have her perfect wedding date. And if her husband's fine with it, then, you know, I say good luck to them.
0: And I kind of agree with you, but excited to talk to Melanie and Natick.
1: Yeah.
0: She went to a wedding.
1: Yep.
0: That was on the World Series.
1: Oh.
0: Interesting. I wonder how that went for them. So we'll talk with her in 5 minutes on Kiss 108.

Battling your ground, karma's on your scent like a bounty hunter. Karma's gonna track you down, step by step from town to town. Sweet like justice, karma is a queen. Karma takes all my friends to the summit. Karma is the guy on the screen.

0: Could you imagine a wedding on Super Bowl Sunday? It's also Valentine's Day.
1: Yeah.
0: Group chats, Mikey V, Frankie V, and Gianna.
1: I mean, this is crazy. A video on TikTok's going viral. This girl posted her save the date, and it was 2/14/2027, which is, we didn't even realize this, also Valentine's Day and the Super Bowl.
0: Melanie's a Natick. Would you go?
2: Okay, so yes, I would go because I've seen this done very successfully before. My friends got married in Philly when the Phillies were in the World Series.
0: Oh, wow.
2: And okay. When they were in the World Series, they convinced the venue to project the World Series onto the barn that they were getting married. And it like served as like actually this like really cute after party that brought the whole wedding together in a really like wonderful way.
0: Did you ever talk to the bride though? Did she like that that happened at her wedding, or did that pull the attention away from her?
1: Right.
2: I mean, she was a huge Phillies fan, and I think everybody who went to it enjoyed it. And if you didn't watch the game, you were out on the dance floor dancing, you were eating, you were mingling with friends.
0: So it sounded like they're about to have the biggest Super Bowl Valentine's Day party in history. And you know what? More power to them.
1: Yeah.
0: All right, play our favorite game, Two Truths and a Lie, next on Kiss 108.
3: Let's go to the beach, each, let's go get a wave. They say what they gonna say. Have a drink, clink,

0: It is time to know us a little bit better. Two truths and a lie, our favorite game on Kiss 108 with the V-Bros and Gianna.
1: Suzette is in Acton. Are you ready to play?
2: Yeah, I'm ready.
0: All right, Suzette, we all give you a fact or a lie. You guess who is lying. It's Mikey V, the younger brother. All weekend, I DJed the Newport Beach Fest in Newport, Rhode Island, which is a lot of fun, but it was a lot of work. I was DJing all day long. And Sunday, when I finally finished up, I was done with all the stress. I'm driving home. I saw a 7-Eleven. Big taquito fan.
3: Yeah.
0: Took a hard right turn into the 7-Eleven, hit the curb, got a flat tire. I was exhausted, had to call AAA, and now I have a donut. No taquito, but a donut on my car.
3: Not surprised.
1: That is the younger brother, Mikey V. Funny how food is tied into this story as well. However, a little bit different. You know, I have a daughter. She's 13 months old, and I learned a little Frugal Frankie life hack that I've never been able to use before. But if I walk up to get some food with my daughter in my arm, I can save some money by ordering for myself up the children's menu. And this weekend, I attempted it. I tested it out, and it worked perfectly. I got myself some chicken nuggets and fries for $6 versus the $20 it would have cost me for the adult burger. So now I'm learning how to save money using the children's menu because I have a daughter.
0: Too bad you can't do that at the gas station. Two truths and a lie.
1: True.
0: On to Gianna, what do you got?
3: I was in Oswego, New York for the Labor Day long weekend at my friend's house on Lake Ontario, and we went out kayaking on the water. The water was pretty rough, to say the least, so we only got like a few feet out, and as we turned back, I, of course, tipped right over in my kayak, and thank goodness for a life jacket, because I thought I was going to die.
0: Two truths and a lie. Who do you think is lying?
2: I think Mikey B's lying.
0: Sadly enough, the thought of a taquito made me take a hard right turn, and yes, I currently have a donut on my car. And it was like the most annoying thing ever because I was like mentally exhausted. I was done. I was ready to finish, and all of a sudden, flat tire.
3: Well, why did you yeet like into the parking lot?
0: I told you. I wanted a taquito.
3: Oh,
1: Mikey up here.
0: And that means the liar is...
3: Gianna, thank goodness I did not tip over because I didn't even attempt to kayak in Lake Ontario this weekend because the water was insane.
0: All right. Two truths and a lie. Thank you for playing with Kiss 108.
2: Awesome.
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0: Crazy to think last year during the holidays, Ed Sheeran was on the Kiss on the Way Jingle Ball stage.
1: Yes.
0: And now coming up in a few weeks, he has back-to-back shows at Gillette with Kiss 108. We have your free tickets and your shot to be on the floor.
1: Mm-hmm.
0: Hook you up next after Somber, My Body Isn't Ready. It's the

0: Bamba. My body isn't ready right there on Kiss 108. Mikey B, Frankie B, and Gianna tossing you Ed Sheeran tickets right now.
1: Yes.
0: And your shot to be on the floor. 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

0: 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It's Mikey V, Frankie V, and Gianna, and your caller 25.
1: No way.
0: Yes, you were going to go see one of the biggest shows of the year, Ed Sheeran, Gillette Stadium, a Kiss 108.
1: Awesome.
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1: No way.
0: Yes, right. 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

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It's Mikey V, my big bro Frankie V, and the host and inventor of this game, Gianna. Rachel.

0: Do you want to name one of three of Taylor Swift's cats for the win?
1: I should know this because one of them went viral. It had her own Instagram page, I think. Crap, I can't think of it, but I'm going to be so mad once you tell me what it is, too.
0: You give up?
1: Yeah.
0: All right, guys. She has three cats. Meredith Grey, Olivia Benson, and Benjamin Button.
1: Yeah, Benjamin Button. I should have known.
2: Okay.
0: All right.
2: Okay.
0: It's back over to Frankie. If he gets this right, Rachel, you're not going to be smarter than a V-bro. Frankie!
2: I know.
0: Everyone's drinking pumpkin spice lattes. What Disney princess goes to the ball in a pumpkin chariot?
1: Cinderella.
0: That would be Cinderella. Wow! Ooh. Frankie V, you are the winner. Okay. Rachel, you are not smarter than a V-bro. Yeah.
2: That's okay. I'll accept it.
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0: Dominic Fike and Baby Doll right there on Kiss 108. It's the V Bros and Gianna. So Massachusetts had the most Taurons in the country here this past weekend.
1: Taurons?
0: Yeah, I'm not sure if it's a good thing or a bad thing. We'll explain what a Tauron is next on Kiss 108.
2: Thank you for dinner, baby. I had a really great time.

0: you coming in or what?
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2: Crystal's in Waltham. I'm not sure if you noticed, but we had a lot of Taurons in town this past weekend.
3: Okay.
1: Wait, what's a Tauron?
0: Let me guess.
2: Yeah.
1: Is this
0: a tourist that's a moron?
2: 100%. Massachusetts is one of the biggest places for travel for people coming to enjoy the long weekend, but there's a bunch of Taurons. Tourists that are morons. They just walk around. They don't know what's going on. They're causing traffic. They're on their phones while walking across the street trying to figure out where they're going. Boston had a whole bunch of Taurons taking over our city. They luckily most likely left this morning or last night, so we're safe from the Taurons as of now.
3: I kind of like that. I feel like they like look at us and they call us assholes, so like we might as well have a word back.
0: Yeah.
1: You know what I mean? I avoid all the Taurons. I went to Rhode Island and I was a Tauron.
0: I'm sure you were, Mike.
1: In another state.
0: Yeah, that's great.

Democrats are honoring Dolly Parton, but American Airlines just did something that is, in my mind, cooler than anything else that's been done yet. We'll explain what they're doing next on KISS 108. I'm on

0: Pushing through a Tuesday that feels like a Monday. Kiss 108's Mikey V, Frankie V, and Gianna.
1: And we all know Dolly Parton's song, 9 to 5, right?
2: Yeah. Hey. Of course.
1: And we got Denise with us in NADIC. Remember last week how Mikey said that Massachusetts might make 9/25, September 25th, 9 to 5 day?
3: Yeah, I think I remember you guys talking about that.
1: Yeah, a few different states are doing that. And I saw this, but over the weekend, American Airlines jumped on the 9/25 train as well. And they actually are switching one of their flights from Nashville, Tennessee, to Dallas-Fort Worth to the 9/25 flight. It's going to be AA-925, a playoff of her song, 9 to 5 as well.
3: That's so fun. That's so fun and cute.
4: I want them to put her face on the plane.
1: Imagine.
4: I want to see Dolly flying through the sky.
3: Like on the side.
0: And they have to play Dolly throughout their flight too, right?
4: Right?
3: The whole flight, just playing Dolly songs.
4: Mm. Yep.
3: There are planes that do that, right? That put like cartoons and stuff on the side. So why not Dolly?
4: Yeah.
0: Do it up.
4: Put her up on the screen.
1: What plane has cartoons on the side? What am I missing?
0: I feel like I've seen like a Sesame Street plane.
4: Oh, definitely. Like I'm pretty sure there's like a Disney plane with Mickey and Minnie on it. Yeah.
3: Yeah. There's like a Pokemon one too.
0: Where are you guys flying from?
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0: So we all made it to Labor Day long weekend. Is it okay to wear white after Labor Day?
1: Is it?
0: And why do people even say that you shouldn't wear white?
1: Yeah.
0: We got to break this all down next in 3 minutes on Kiss 108.

0: It's Mikey V every afternoon on Kiss 108. My big bro, Frankie V, and our best friend, Gianna.
1: Teresa's with us in Natick. Is it okay now that Labor Day has passed to wear white?
2: I mean, why not?
1: Because you've heard that.
3: I'm wearing white right now.
1: You guys, but they used to say that don't wear white after Labor Day. It started, I guess, back in like the 1800s. And this is what I read. Rich socialites invented it to make fun of those who couldn't afford a new fall wardrobe.
3: Oh, rude.
1: So many fashion experts say this is obsolete and we're allowed to, because I hear too many people say, oh, you can't wear those white shoes after Labor Day.
0: What year is this from, you said?
1: The 1800s.
0: Yeah. Inflation wasn't what it is right now.
3: Yeah.
0: Who can afford a whole new wardrobe?
3: Nobody.
0: I'm just trying to pay for gas.
2: I mean, that was when you had to worry about mud and stuff.
3: Yeah.
2: I think you're fine.
3: Perfect.
2: You're fine.
0: So, Gianna, we'll let you wear
3: I'm life. Okay today. Thank God.
0: All right. And what a weekend this guy had. Two back-to-back nights at Gillette Stadium. Two amazing performances.
3: Yes.
0: From Bruno Mars. You can relive them on our Instagram, @Kiss108.

0: last day that you should be having a wedding. But some people in the comments loved it. They're like, what a beautiful day to have a wedding. Who cares about the Super Bowl?
1: Has the Super Bowl ever been on Valentine's Day? That's a first for me. I don't remember ever hearing about that.
0: Not that I recall, because I feel like I would have gotten into some sort of fight in the last several years with somebody over it.
2: But the fact that it's a long weekend is the first time also after Super Bowl. I think it's a great idea, actually. Why not combine it all together? It's going to be a great storyline someday to tell the kids that you did that. Plus, you have Monday off. So think about that. Your friends and family can have the time of their life at the wedding on Sunday, part of their faces off, and not have to get up for work the next day.
0: Bad idea. As someone that likes to be in the limelight, the fact that the wedding wouldn't be fully about me, it's like couples celebrating Valentine's Day while also people on their phones that are going to be watching the game. Like, hello, my wedding is about me. It's just, I would not go to that wedding or have that wedding on that day.
1: So you wouldn't even go to the wedding then?
0: So if it's
1: not your day, it's somebody else's wedding. They're like, hey, it's Valentine's Day. It's all Super Bowl Sunday. I'm getting married.
0: That's a rough day to have a wedding. I don't think I would be there.
1: Okay, that's the real question. If you were invited to this wedding on Super Bowl Sunday, also Valentine's Day, would you go to that wedding?
2: Yes, kill two birds with one stone. Look, honey, you got some plans for us on Valentine's Day.
0: Bad
2: I'm going to Gianna's wedding.
1: That's actually a great point. You get a free Valentine's night dinner. You got to save your money.
0: Nope.
2: And open bar for you, honey, too. Man, we got you covered.
1: Would you go to a wedding again on Valentine's Day? It's also Super Bowl Sunday, 877-617-1108. Got to talk about this next in about 10 minutes inside group chat on Kiss.
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0: Would you go to a wedding that was on Super Bowl Sunday that's also Valentine's Day? 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
1: This TikTok is going viral right now. She announced her wedding date. It was February 14th, 2027, which is Valentine's Day and the Super Bowl, and everyone is not happy.
0: Would you go to that? Evelyn is in Beverly.
2: I feel like these people don't want people at their wedding. Like, it's Super Bowl Sunday and Valentine's Day? No. No, well, that's actually, so entitled.
3: That's a good point. It's like doing the destination wedding. Maybe they're doing it on purpose, hoping that nobody will show up. It'll save them a lot of money.
2: Maybe. I mean, I'm like, who does that? And things like, oh, yes, everyone will just gladly give up Super Bowl and Valentine's Day. Yeah. I don't necessarily even care about either of those things, and I'm still angry for everybody else.
3: If they do time it up correctly, though, they'll get, instead of having to hire a band to perform at the wedding, they can just use a halftime show as their wedding party.
0: Wait, now on to Emily in Andover, but you feel much differently about this.
4: I think that every girl deserves to have her wedding on the date that she wants. It's like her perfect day. So I say go for it. I think that sounds like a perfect date to get married.
1: Wow. And she did say in the comments of the TikTok that this was like her dream date to have a wedding, and it falls on a long weekend, and she wants the pink and red colors, and this really is her dream wedding date.
3: Did she realize it was Super Bowl Sunday when she said okay to this?
1: Yeah, she doesn't care. She wanted a Valentine's Day wedding. That was her dream since she was a child. That's why she did it.
4: Yeah, I think that every girl should have her perfect wedding date. And if her husband's fine with it, then, you know, I say good luck to them.
0: And I kind of agree with you, but excited to talk to Melanie and Natick.
1: Yeah.
0: She went to a wedding.
1: Yep.
0: That was on the World Series.
1: Oh.
0: Interesting. I wonder how that went for them. So we'll talk with her in 5 minutes on Kiss 108.

0: Could you imagine a wedding on Super Bowl Sunday? It's also Valentine's Day.
1: Yeah.
0: Group chats, Mikey V, Frankie V, and Gianna.
1: I mean, this is crazy. A video on TikTok's going viral. This girl posted her save the date, and it was 2/14/2027, which is, we didn't even realize this, also Valentine's Day and the Super Bowl.
0: Melanie's a Natick. Would you go?
2: Okay, so yes, I would go because I've seen this done very successfully before. My friends got married in Philly when the Phillies were in the World Series.
0: Oh, wow.
2: And okay. When they were in the World Series, they convinced the venue to project the World Series onto the barn that they were getting married. And it like served as like actually this like really cute after party that brought the whole wedding together in a really like wonderful way.
0: Did you ever talk to the bride though? Did she like that happened at her wedding, or did that pull the attention away from her?
1: Right.
2: I mean, she was a huge Phillies fan, and I think everybody who went to it enjoyed it. And if you didn't watch the game, you were out on the dance floor dancing, you were eating, you were mingling with friends.
0: So it sounds like they're about to have the biggest Super Bowl Valentine's Day party in history.

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1: How are you, Tanya? How are you, Sissany?
2: I'm good. I feel like refreshed. Don't you feel refreshed?
3: Much better than I did last night.
1: Good. Okay. Do you have inflation irritation? Oof, some stuff that's going to, I think, keep getting more expensive through the end of the year. I'll tell you about it later this hour.
0: Kiss 108.

0: and Jilly Owens, and it's so good. Their roles are amazing. It's better than ever.
1: And they brought in Joey King, whom I love, and Maisie Williams to play Sally's daughters. Fittingly magical casting choices, I would say.
0: Yeah, and of course, they inherit the same family curse that befell on their mom and aunt. Any man they fall in love with dies.
2: It's another good reason, you two, to stay alive. I mean, single.
0: I cannot recommend this movie enough. If you loved the first one, you're going to be so happy with this one. It's great, even if the franchise is totally new to you as well.
1: It looks like the perfect, cozy, feel-good movie for the fall.
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0: On Thursday, Sandra Bullock and Nicole Kidman star as Sally and Jilly Owens, two sisters in a long line of witches out to break their family's love curse. 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
1: Seacrest with you. All right, so I've got a quote of the day, but first, things are going to continue to increase in price. 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It's a public service warning. Economists are saying restaurant meals, streaming services, and utility bills, electricity and gas, are going to continue to go up by the end of the year. 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Mm-hmm. Because now it's like, keep raising the streaming price. Welcome back commercials.
2: Yeah.
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1: Today's quote, Sisney Tanya, the back room.
2: Hey.
1: The only person to come to save you is the version of yourself that is tired of your current situation.
2: Oh.
1: You can't do it till you want to do it by yourself.
2: Amen.
1: You got to get there on your own.
2: That's right, brother.
1: Okay.
2: Brother? He's like, he's
1: Were you even listening to what I was saying?
2: Yeah, I was.
1: Oh. That's right, brother's like a response I say when I don't hear what they said.
2: Yeah. Oh, now yeah, I know well, that about it. You.
1: I don't know what you said.
2: Brother.
1: That's the worst in a relationship when she goes, what'd I just say? You were saying something.
2: You weren't very,
4: 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Why can't you listen to her?
1: I'm making this up.
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6: 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Practical Magic 2 is brewing up sisterhood, magic, and of course...